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2: From the Sky News Centre at 2, the Prime Minister says a double rape case which has seen two teenagers spare jail is appalling. Sir Keir Starmer says it's right the non-custodial sentences handed to the pair over separate attacks in Hampshire are urgently reviewed. A judge said he wanted to avoid criminalising the 15-year-olds unnecessarily. Our chief political correspondent John Craig says the PM's intervened after an appeal from the mother of one victim.
3: She said, if it was your daughter, your niece, your son, your nephew, your family member, would you be happy? We're not happy. I don't think any other member of the public would be happy too. She said to the Prime Minister, you're in a position of power to help, so please help.
2: Police in Lincolnshire have found the body of a teenager who got into difficulty in water yesterday afternoon. Divers joined the search for 15-year-old Declan Sawyer after emergency services were called to Swanholme Lakes in Lincoln just after 2 p.m. Forecasters say it's possible the mercury will soar to 34 degrees Celsius in London today. That would make it the hottest day in May on record and the warmest ever bank holiday. Donald Trump says the final aspects and details of a deal with Iran are being discussed. The agreement could include a 60-day ceasefire, the reopening of the Strait of Hormuz, and a commitment from Tehran not to pursue nuclear weapons. To sport, and West Ham are heading for the Championship after being relegated from the Premier League on the last day of the season. They beat Leeds 3-0, but Tottenham finished above them in 17th after winning 1-0 against Everton. And after 10 years and 20 trophies, Manchester City boss Pep Guardiola said an emotional goodbye.
4: If the next years you all run the wall and you find me in the streets here in Europe, in the States and whatever, if you are a Man City fan, come to me and hug me. I will need it.
2: The runners-up lost their final game 2-1 to Aston Villa, but the champions Arsenal beat Crystal Palace 2-1 before lifting the trophy. That's the latest. I'm Stevie Shillinglaw.
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1: We were strangers at the bar, they were playing Wonderwall. 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Said, my dear, you're not the only one. 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And I shared all my deepest secrets with you. Soon enough, well, I found out you're something I can't live without. And every time I close my eyes, I miss you.

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0: Now, do you enjoy a dance on a Friday night? If so, why not tune in to me, Stephen Durham, every Friday night from 11 p.m. for the Digital Dance Zone. In the first hour, we play the very best in popular dance music from the last 10 years, along with a very generous sprinkling of old school classics, all in a continuous mix. Then between midnight and 1 a.m, we venture into a specialist genre. That could be jungle, drum and bass, trance. You never know what you're going to get, but you are going to get a full hour of it all in the mix. So if you like your dance music, tune in to me, Stephen Durham, every Friday from 11.
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2: From the Sky News Centre at 3, the Prime Minister's Chief Secretary says the review into the sentences of two boys spared jail over a double rape should be completed quickly. The Attorney General's looking into whether the non-custodial terms handed out following separate attacks in Hampshire were unduly lenient. Sir Keir Starmer's called the case appalling, and Wendy Joseph, a former Old Bailey judge, thinks it'll end up back in court.
3: If the facts really are as we have heard them to be, as they've been reported, I would be amazed if this didn't go up to the Court of Appeal for them to look at. Doesn't mean they'll interfere, but for them to at least look at and consider.
2: Police in Lincolnshire have found the body of a teenager who got into difficulty in water yesterday afternoon. Divers joined the search for 15-year-old Declan Sawyer after emergency services were called to Swanholme Lakes in Lincoln just after 2 p.m. Forecasters say it's possible the mercury will soar to 34 degrees Celsius in London today. That would make it the hottest day in May on record and the warmest ever bank holiday. But amber heat health alerts are in place across the Midlands, East and South East England. Donald Trump's posted that negotiations with Iran are proceeding in a constructive manner. The US president says he'll continue a naval blockade on Tehran's ports until a deal's reached. Now to sport, and West Ham's 14-year stay in the Premier League has ended. Tottenham's 1-0 win over Everton means Nuno Espirito Santo's team have been relegated to the Championship despite their 3-0 victory over Leeds at the London Stadium.
4: Tough day for us, special for our fans. We knew that it was going to be difficult. Was not in our hands. We did our part and we expected for the best. It didn't happen. We have to pass to the sad moment that we are living.
2: Sunderland's 2-1 win over Chelsea has seen them qualify for the Europa League along with Bournemouth. Brighton, meanwhile, were playing the Conference League despite their 3-0 defeat to Manchester United. And Manchester City's final game under Pep Guardiola ended in a 2-1 loss to Aston Villa. That's the latest. I'm Stevie Shillinglaw.
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0: If you love 60s music, then we've got a show you just cannot afford to miss. 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It just won't be the same without you.
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2: From the Sky News Centre at 4, the Prime Minister says a double rape case which has seen two teenagers spared jail is appalling. Sir Keir Starmer says it's right the non-custodial sentences handed to the pair over separate attacks in Hampshire are urgently reviewed. A judge said he wanted to avoid criminalising the 15-year-olds unnecessarily. Our chief political correspondent John Craig says the PM's intervened after an appeal from the mother of one victim.
3: She said, if it was your daughter, your niece, your son, your nephew, your family member, would you be happy? We're not happy. I don't think any other member of the public would be happy too. She said to the Prime Minister, you're in a position of power to help, so please help.
2: Police have recovered the body of a missing teenager who got into difficulty in water in Lincolnshire. Divers joined the search for Declan Sawyer after emergency services were called to Swanholme Lakes in Lincoln yesterday afternoon. Meanwhile, it looks like another weather record will be broken today as much of the UK basks in a heat wave. If it gets past 32.8 degrees Celsius, it will be the hottest ever day in May and could yet be the warmest bank holiday. Donald Trump's urging both sides to take their time when it comes to making a deal with Iran. The US president has posted on social media that he won't rush into an agreement, saying final aspects are still being discussed. Now to sport, and we'll have the F1 results shortly, but first, Martin Odegaard has become the first Arsenal captain in 22 years to lift the Premier League trophy.
4: No, it was so special. A lot of emotions and a lot of hard work behind it, and yeah, so emotional, but beautiful, beautiful day, and amazing achievement.
2: The champions picked up the silverware after ending the season with a 2-1 victory at Crystal Palace. At the other end of the table, West Ham were relegated, that's despite their 3-0 win against Leeds. And Tottenham finished just above the bottom three thanks to their 1-0 success against Everton. And at the Canadian Grand Prix, Mercedes' Kimi Antonelli claimed victory. That's the latest. I'm Stevie Shillinglaw.
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2: From the Sky News Centre at 5, the Prime Minister's Chief Secretary says the review into the sentences of two boys spared jail over a double rape should be completed quickly. The Attorney General's looking into whether the non-custodial terms handed out following separate attacks in Hampshire were duly lenient. Sir Keir Starmer's called the case appalling, and Wendy Joseph, a former Old Bailey judge, thinks it'll end up back in court.
3: If the facts really are as we have heard them to be, as they've been reported, I would be amazed if this didn't go up to the Court of Appeal for them to look at. Doesn't mean they'll interfere, but for them to at least look at and consider.
2: Police have recovered the body of a missing teenager who got into difficulty in water in Lincolnshire. Divers joined the search for Declan Sawyer after emergency services were called to Swanholme Lakes in Lincoln yesterday afternoon. Meanwhile, forecasters say it's possible temperatures will soar to 34 degrees Celsius in London today. That would make it the hottest day in May on record and the warmest ever bank holiday. Amber heat health alerts are still in place across the Midlands, East and South East England. Nicola Sturgeon's former husband is due in court today, charged with embezzling money from the SNP. Peter Morrell's accused of taking nearly £460,000. The 61-year-old used to be the party's chief executive. Now to sport. We'll have the F1 results shortly, but first, West Ham have been relegated from the Premier League. They beat Leeds 3-0 on the final day, but Tottenham's 1-0 victory against Everton sent them down. And captain Jared Bowen says it's devastating.
4: Just hurt. It's a horrible place to be in football. Football gives you so many good moments in your career and bad moments to go with it, but throughout the season we just haven't done enough consistently to pick up the points, and we found ourselves in the position that we was in.
2: Meanwhile, Sunderland beat Chelsea 2-1 to qualify for the Europa League, and the champions Arsenal picked up the trophy after their 2-1 win at Crystal Palace. And Formula One Drivers' Championship leader Kimi Antonelli has won a dramatic Canadian Grand Prix. That's the latest. I'm Stevie Shillinglaw.
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2: From the Sky News Centre at 6. The Met Office believes May's weather record will be broken later, with temperatures of 34 degrees Celsius expected in London and the South East. It'd make it the hottest ever bank holiday. Amber heat health alerts are in place across England, which warn of increased risks to vulnerable groups. Steve Instance from the RNLI has this advice for people wanting to cool off.
3: We're just asking people, if you're going anywhere near water, just don't take unnecessary risks, and particularly that involves the cold water. So don't suddenly leap into cold water. That will bring on that involuntary shock action and will cause you to really struggle to swim and to stay afloat.
2: The Prime Minister is backing a review into a rape case which saw two 15-year-old boys evade a prison sentence. It concerns two separate attacks in Hampshire. An RAF jet carrying the Defence Secretary had its signal jammed near the Russian border. John Healey was travelling back from visiting British soldiers in Estonia on Thursday when the internet connection and the plane's GPS systems were disabled. In sport, West Ham have been relegated on the final day of the Premier League season. A 3-0 win against Leeds wasn't enough to keep them up because Tottenham beat Everton 1-0. Liverpool legend Mo Salah also said goodbye to Anfield after their 1-1 draw with Brentford.
4: I cried a lot. I think more than I did in my whole life. But it's very tough to leave a place like this. Also, yesterday I cried a bit in the training ground.
2: Pep Guardiola's Manchester City reign, which included 20 trophies in 10 years, ended with a 2-1 defeat to Aston Villa. Sunderland beat Chelsea by the same score to join Bournemouth in the Europa League next season. Emma Raducanu's French Open tennis campaign finished on the opening day in Paris. The British number one lost in straight sets to Argentina's Solana Sierra. And Girls Aloud star Nicola Roberts has announced the birth of her first child. She says her daughter was born a couple of weeks ago and it's heaven on earth. That's the latest. I'm Anna Bates.
5: Now your local news for Peterborough. A woman in her 50s has died after a collision involving a lorry and two cars on the A47 at South Brink yesterday morning. Police say the crash happened at 7:09 a.m. and the woman who was driving one of the cars was pronounced dead at the scene. The road remained closed afterwards. Officers are appealing for witnesses, anyone who saw the vehicles beforehand or anyone with dashcam footage, to come forward. Another month of disruption is being planned for Kingsdyke Bridge between Peterborough and Whittlesea this summer. Resurfacing works are due to take place on the Ralph Butcher Causeway from the 13th of July until the 14th of August under 24-hour two-way traffic lights. Fenland District Council leader Chris Bowden says a full three-day closure is then expected to follow, although those dates have not yet been approved. He says it'll be the final disruption before the bridge is handed over to Cambridgeshire County Council. The Nene Valley Railway says rising costs are putting the Heritage Line under financial pressure. The 50-year-old railway near Peterborough has launched a resilience fund as it looks to secure its future. The line is one of the city's best-known visitor attractions and says extra support is needed to help deal with increasing operating costs and protect services for the years ahead. And thousands of people are expected in Stilton this weekend as the village's Cheese Rolling Festival returns for a third year running. The event takes place on Sunday and will again feature teams in fancy dress racing a cheese-shaped wooden block down a 100-foot course at Stilton Pavilion. Organisers say this year's Wild West theme will also bring line dancing, live music, rides, stalls and a free children's play area. The festival first began in 1959 and was revived in 2024.
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5: Very warm today with plenty of sunshine, which may turn hazy at times. Cloudy and mild overnight tonight with a risk of showers. Got a top temperature today of 26 degrees. That's the latest from the PCR Newsroom. I'm David Edgeworth.
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2: From the Sky News Centre at 7. Today could be the hottest bank holiday on record, with temperatures forecast to hit 34 degrees Celsius in parts of England. Highs of 32.3 in London yesterday led to the hottest day in May for almost 80 years. Amber heat health alerts are in place across the Midlands, East and South East. Skin cancer specialist Michelle Baker wants to see improved education on sun safety.
3: Even now, you have adults that will put sunscreen on children and just wipe the remnants on themselves.
2: So-called hidden charges around government-funded childcare in England could be investigated. The Education Secretary's asked a watchdog to look into reports parents are paying extra to secure a place. Mobile NHS centres in supermarket car parks have led to the detection of more than 10,000 lung cancer cases in England. Officials say the majority were caught early. America's top diplomats describe negotiations with Iran as a work in progress. Marco Rubio's in India and reiterated Donald Trump's not going to make, in his words, a bad deal. To F1 in a moment, but first, it was a busy end to the Premier League season. Here's George Alderman.
4: After 22 years, Arsenal lifted the trophy.
5: Finally become Premier League champions once again.
4: They warmed up for the Champions League final with a 2-1 win at Crystal Palace. Celebrations for rivals Tottenham too. Roberto Di Zerbi guided them to safety.
6: They played the best game in my time.
4: But heartbreak for West Ham captain Jarrod Bowen as they were relegated.
7: Just hurt. It's a horrible place to be.
4: There was an emotional farewell for
8: Guardiola. If you are a Man City fan, come to me and hug me. 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
4: Liverpool legend Mo Salah said goodbye to Anfield too.
9: I cried a lot. 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
4: Bournemouth, Sunderland and Brighton secured European football.
2: And Formula One Drivers' Championship leader Kimi Antonelli has won the Canadian Grand Prix. That's the latest. I'm Anna Bates.

Good morning. It is PCRFM. That is show and end of beginning. It is Bank Holiday Monday. My name is Mikey Folder. Thank you for sticking us on today. Really hope your Bank Holiday weekend is going all right. Loving the sunshine right now, and we're getting more of it today with Kings of Leon. This is Sex on Fire next. It's PCRFM.

0: Queen and Radio Gaga on PCRFM. Now, quick heads up, if you use Frank Perkins Parkway regularly in the city, worth knowing about this, so it doesn't catch you out. Now, from the 2nd of June, that's next Tuesday, the A139 will be closing northbound from 8 o'clock in the evening for overnight roadworks. It's cut patchwork on the surface. It's going to reopen the following morning, but if you are travelling northbound on the Parkway next Tuesday evening, so not this week, but next week, worth thinking about an alternative route around there. We will remind you just a little bit closer to the time, just so that you don't get caught out on it. 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
1: First of all, a lot of people in the Peterborough area have benefited very much from the work that Princefield do and from your involvement in all the community projects. But why do Princefield do this?
2: Princefield have always been involved in the community. So we're a family-owned business. We're a head office based in Peterborough. We have other offices around the east of England, but a head office being based in Peterborough, we tend to focus a lot of our community work in the Peterborough area. As a family business, we've always wanted to give back. That's what we concentrate on doing.
1: You've also got quite a big involvement with Help Our Ukrainian Friends. How did that come about in the first place?
2: Quite simply, a group of volunteers wanted to help the people of Ukraine. One of my business partners, Mark Asplin, knew the chair of Helping Our Ukrainian Friends and said, what can we do to help? The good thing is that we've been able to do an awful lot to help, because one, we can raise the funds for this local group. Two, we can use our vehicles to move humanitarian aid around. And we've also actually travelled out to Poland and Ukraine, taking these goods in our vehicles. And we've done that 3 or 4 times now.
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And Will I Am and Hall of Fame. It's Bank Holiday Monday morning. Lovely sunshine across Peterborough again today. Feeling warm already, you know. It's already 18 degrees and we could see 33 in the city today. Here comes Billy Ocean when the going gets tough. Bank Holiday Monday, PCR FM.

0: This is PCRFM. We're playing the greatest songs of all time across Peterborough. I'm Mikey Farnham with Billy Ocean. When the going gets tough, it's Bank Holiday Monday. I've got Little Mix and Justin Bieber on next.
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That's Methuser and Dermot Kennedy in Paradise. Bank Holiday Monday. Thank you for waking up with PCRFM. We're getting you up and about whatever you're doing today. Maybe you're working today. Maybe you are chilling out day one of the half-term holidays as well. Looks like this week is going to be perfect for it as well. So lots to do with the kids this week. Little Mix coming up. Here comes The Weeknd and Take My Breath, PCRFM.

0: Little Mix and Shout Out to My Ex on PCRFM. Good one if you've got kids and thinking about half term this week. A brand new indoor play centre has just opened up in Peterborough. It's called Fun Valley. It's on Savile Road. It's got climbing walls, ninja courses, VR and arcade games. It's also a sports zone as well. And a toddler area. And best of all, it's got a cafe so you can have your coffee while they play. It's basically the works. It's their fifth centre on around the country after Leicester, Bolton, Derby and Nottingham. So they really know what they're doing. They've also got 20 golden tickets for free family entry this week, so well worth checking out their website if you fancy it. It's called Fun Valley on Savile Road. Definitely one for the half term list this week. Clean Bandit and Sean Paul playing next. 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

Clean Bandit and Anne-Marie and Rockabye on PCR FM. Right, stay there. Latest news at 8 coming up. We're going to continue with more big songs right now, though. Let's continue with Beverly Knight. This is Peace of My Heart. 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
2: From the Sky News Centre at 8. It could be a record-breaking UK bank holiday if temperatures rise above 33.3 degrees Celsius, the previous high. Forecasters predict it could hit 34 in London and the southeast of England. That would also make it the hottest day in May ever recorded. Meanwhile, Lincolnshire police have recovered the body of a teenager who got into difficulty in water yesterday. 15-year-old Declan Sawyer was found in Swanholme Lakes. America's top diplomat has described peace talks to end the war in Iran as a work in progress. US Secretary of State Marco Rubio has told reporters in New Delhi he has confidence in Donald Trump's negotiating skills.
3: As the president said, he's not in a hurry. He's not going to make a bad deal. I mean, the president's not going to make a bad agreement. So let's see what happens. We're going to give diplomacy every chance to succeed before we explore the alternatives.
2: Over the weekend, there were conflicting reports from Washington and Tehran about a possible imminent deal. The former Deputy Prime Minister is urging Sir Keir Starmer to ban social media for under-16s. Angela Rayner says her old boss should just make a decision. In sport, West Ham captain Jared Bowen says their Premier League relegation comes down to an accumulation of problems throughout the season.
4: It's not, you know, something that's just happened and it's fresh. It's been something, especially for the last couple of seasons, where we've been really, really below the standards that we've brought in. But to pinpoint on one thing, I think you could probably sit down and look at different things, but ultimately this season we haven't been good enough and we've paid the biggest price.
2: Arsenal lifted the trophy for the first time in 22 years. Pep Guardiola said an emotional goodbye to Manchester City, and Sunderland's 2-1 win over Chelsea saw them qualify for the Europa League. Kimi Antonelli has extended his lead at the top of Formula One's Drivers' Championship after winning the Canadian Grand Prix. And Novak Djokovic started his quest for a record 25th Grand Slam title with victory against Giovanni Pecci Pericar at the French Open. That's the latest. I'm Anna Bates.
5: Good morning, welcome to Monday morning. It's a bank holiday and we'll start with the Sugar Babes first.

0: Miles Smith and Stay on PCRFM. Another day of lovely sunshine across Peterborough. It was so hot yesterday. It was weirder yesterday, actually. Saturday was quite nice. It was hot on Saturday, but sunny, but we had a bit of a breeze on Saturday. Yesterday, no wind whatsoever. It was really odd because the trees weren't moving. It was just pure intense heat yesterday. It's actually going to get a little bit warmer today. We could see 33, maybe even 34 degrees across Peterborough. We'll keep our eye on that. It will start cooling down from Tuesday a little bit, 29 on Tuesday. Wednesday is going to be the coolest day, 22, and then it starts warming up again on Thursday and Friday. So a bit of a warm week this week, brilliant week for the kids on half term. Make the most of it because there is rain next week. Right, here's Katy Perry, it's PCRFM.
1: 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Let's take a journey.

0: Prince and When Doves Cry on PCRFM. We put the paddling pool up yesterday. It's one of those easy ones that you put up. You basically blow the ring up. It's massive, but you blow the ring up and then you just fill it with water and it just kind of fills and the pool gets deeper and deeper as the more water you put in it, which I think is a great idea. It's easy enough to do, but no one ever told me that it actually moves. When you put the water, you put it in the place you want it, right? That's where it's going to stay. You put the water in it, all of a sudden you come back to it like 10 minutes later and it's moved a little bit down the lawn a little bit. It's one of those. If you are going to be calling up in the paddling pool today, no doubt it's going to be a good thing. Tony Braxton and Lady Gaga on next. PCRFM. 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
2: Well, welcome to PCRFM, Bobby. And I believe that you're with your mum, Donna, as well. Now, Bobby has been doing something very, very special.
3: Bobby has been collecting cans and he's been getting money for different charities. In the second year of primary school, he volunteered to be an eco-warrior and that's where it all started because he likes cleaning up rubbish.
2: The fundraising element, how did that come about?
3: It first came about with the homeless when he was quite young, obviously being in town, and he used to see how cold they were and he used to get really upset. So we started handing out coats, you know, went for our wardrobes and things like that. And that's how it started. And then he said that he wanted to help families that didn't have much money. And then one day there was cans on the floor, and Bobby said, look, rubbish. And then that's when my mum said, you can actually turn that into money. And that's how it came from that. And he said, we could give that money to charity.
2: So how does he go about collecting these cans? What does he do?
3: So Bobby will often take a carry bag to school because he bikes there and back. And he'll always have a little look on the way back if he sees any. But that's how it started. But obviously, as the word's got about, we've got neighbours now. They collect their cans and they drop them round where my mum lives, and the word's just got about, and yeah, mum stores them at hers, and then thankfully we've got Prince Build that are helping now as well. There is something else that Bobby did write down. I would like to raise awareness that other people, families, could also collect cans, and if struggling themselves, they could sell the cans, buy food or pay bills, or if they're not struggling themselves, they could donate any cash raised to their charity. Also would be better for the environment.
2: You should be very, very proud of your son.
3: Oh, I know I am.
2: Thank you so much for talking to me, both Donna and Bobby. So, Mark, I know that Prince Build are involved in an awful lot of community projects, but what was it particularly about Bobby that made Prince Build want to be involved?
4: Through his nan, Veronica. Veronica looks after my dog. She was obviously very proud, and obviously he's the apple of her eye, so I thought, I think we could probably help Bobby through Prince Build. So I asked him if he'd like our help, and Bobby sent me a heartfelt email explaining how he distributed the £158 that he raised last year from collecting scrap drinks cans. And what really stands out as well, that Bobby doesn't ask for money, only the empty cans. So he's passionate about protecting the environment while also raising funds for local causes. So what Bobby's trying to do, it sort of fits in perfectly with principles, values and supporting local communities, promoting sustainability and giving back where we can. Also, Bobby has created a fantastic eye-catching poster, which we are now sharing across our social media platforms. In addition, all of our 6 Prince Build offices are now actively collecting cans to support Bobby's cause. Bobby is an inspiring young lad who has already made a real difference, and the board of directors at Prince Build are proud to support him. If you'd like to get involved, you can drop off your empty cans at the Prince Build office on Empson Road, Peterborough, or we're happy to collect as long as they're a worthwhile amount.
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0: This is PCRFM. We are playing the greatest songs of all time across Peterborough. It's the New Edition and Candy Girls. Bobby Brown's old band, you know. Just after 1:30, it is Bank Holiday Monday morning. I'm Mikey. No school run today. Maybe no commute, really. Well, if you are on a commute into work today, hopefully that's just a little bit quieter today. Bruno Mars is going to play, and the Jonas Brothers are playing next on PCRFM.
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0: T-Rex and Get It On. It is PCRFM. Right, this is one for the musicians that listen to PCRFM. The Met Lounge here in Peterborough is looking for local original bands to play three nights of live music at the end of June, the 26th, 27th and also 28th. It's part of the national festival called Everywhere at Once. It's happening across 500 grassroots venues across the country on the same weekend. The weekend Glastonbury would have been on if it wasn't taking a year off this year. Friday night is Indian guitar night. Saturday is pop and punk. Sunday is acoustic solo and duo. And Steve at the Met has specifically said he wants local bands, no out-of-town acts, to give new Peterborough musicians a proper chance to play. You just need 30 minutes set to six or eight songs. Original is best. And he made a point that it really stuck with me. Cover bands will eventually run out of new songs to cover if nobody's making new music. So if you're in a band and you know someone that is, then why don't you get involved right now? You can email info@metlounge.co.uk or check out the Peterborough Telegraph website. All the details are on there too. Going to get on something from The Killers and The Lumineers next. 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

It's The Killers and When You Were Young. It is PCR FM. We're going to check in with our news at 9 real soon. Jonas Flew's going to play here before that. And right now, the Lumineers. This is going to sound great in the sun this morning. This is Ho Hey. It's Bank Holiday Monday. It's PCR FM. Hey!

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2: From the Sky News Centre at 9. A weather record's already provisionally been broken overnight, with more likely to follow, including for the hottest bank holiday ever, including August. It's probably been the warmest May night ever. Temperatures could reach 34 degrees Celsius in parts of England later. Outdoor pools are already filling up with swimmers and sunbathers. Our correspondent Sadia Chowdhury is at one in southeast London.
3: The water here is normally kept at a steady 22 degrees, but staff here have told me that because it's been so hot, the water temperature has actually gone up to around 27 degrees. Staff here have put lots of safety measures in place. They're expecting this to be over capacity today.
2: Vulnerable groups are particularly urged to take extra care. US Secretary of State Marco Rubio says an agreement with Iran may come today, but added Donald Trump's not going to make a bad deal. There were reports over the weekend of progress in negotiations to end the war. More than 10,000 lung cancer cases have been picked up by mobile NHS trucks in England. Officials hope to roll more out nationwide by 2030. An RAF jet carrying the Defence Secretary's had its signal jammed near the Russian border. Pilots had to use a different navigation system. In sport, West Ham manager Nuno Espirito Santo has apologised for the club's relegation from the Premier League, but has refused to say whether or not he'll be in charge next season.
4: None of us had a minute to think about individual future. It was all about trying to stay positive, to keep the belief. Anything that regards the future is first of all, we have to go to this bad moment.
2: Their 3-0 win against Leeds wasn't enough to keep them up because Tottenham beat Everton 1-0. Arsenal lifted the trophy for the first time in 22 years, while Sunderland secured qualification for the Europa League. And Kimi Antonelli has extended his lead at the top of Formula One's Drivers' Championship after winning the Canadian Grand Prix. That's the latest. I'm Anna Bates.
0: 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Playing the greatest songs of all time for Peterborough.

Alex Warren, Fever Dream, Bank Holiday Monday morning. I'm Mikey Bolton. Eric Clapton on the way soon. Here comes the Ting Tings. This is Shut Up and Let Me Go. It's PCR FM.

0: Leona Lewis and Bleeding Love. It is PCRFM. We are playing the greatest songs of all time across Peterborough. Ed Sheeran's going to play here soon. We'll do something from the Canals as well. 74, 75. That's going to sound really good today. And Gabrielle is on next. Keep it PCRFM. 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

Sheeran, south of the border. It is PCR FM. We are getting your bank holiday Monday started. Maybe you're in work today. Maybe you're chilling out. Maybe another day in the sun, in the garden, or even a trip to Fairy Meadows today. Whatever you're doing, the soundtrack is right here. Plan B coming up. These are the Cornells next. God.

0: Robbie Neville and Sailor B on PCRFM. I did notice yesterday, having a bit of a walk around Fairy Meadows yesterday, lunchtime, there's a lot of red people around at the minute. Make sure you're putting on sun cream. The sun is so strong at the moment. And of course, it's really hot. Make sure you're taking some water with you as well. Definitely keep hydrated. And if you can keep out the sun during the hottest part of the day as well, then please do. We want you here. Got new order on the way soon. And Timbaland with One Republic is ready to play next on PCRFM. 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
2: From the Sky News Centre at 10, the Met Office is predicting the hottest day in May ever, with an overnight record already provisionally broken. While most of us try to sleep, temperatures didn't drop below 19.4 degrees Celsius in an area of southern England, where it could hit 35 later. Outdoor pools are already filling up. Lido manager Stephen Homer says there are risks to swimming where there's no lifeguard.
3: It's very unsafe to swim into rivers and stuff because there won't be any one's there to help you if you get into trouble in the water. Although it is warmer, especially in outdoor areas, the water will still be cold and you can easily get caught out.
2: It's understood the Education Secretary's asked the competition watchdog to investigate the hidden fees childcare providers in England charge parents. Bridget Phillipson wants the CMA to look at things like demands for deposits to reserve places. An RAF jet with the Defence Secretary on board had its GPS signals jammed near the Russian border. It happened on Thursday. Nicola Sturgeon's ex-husband is due in court, charged with embezzling money from the SNP. The former party chief executive, Peter Murrell, is accused of taking nearly £460,000. To football, and George Alderman reports on a bumper final day of the Premier League season.
4: After 22 years, Arsenal lifted the trophy.
5: Finally become Premier League champions once again.
4: They warmed up for the Champions League final with a 2-1 win at Crystal Palace. Celebrations for rivals Tottenham too. Roberto De Zerbi guided them to safety.
6: They played the best game in my time.
4: But heartbreak for West Ham captain Jared Bowen as they were relegated.
7: Just hurt. It's a horrible place to be.
4: There was an emotional farewell for
8: Pep Guardiola.
9: If you are a Man City fan, come to me and hug me. 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
4: Liverpool legend Mo Salah said goodbye to Anfield too.
10: I cried a lot. I think more than I did in my whole life.
4: Bournemouth, Sunderland and Brighton secured European football.
2: And Girls Aloud star Nicola Roberts has announced the birth of her first child. That's the latest. I'm Anna Bates.
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1: This Cat Burns, Know That You're Not Alone. It's Tony here at PCRFM for your Bank Holiday Monday. Lutricia McNeil soon. Here's Katy Perry, Band-Aids.

0: Last night, it's 10:17 across Peterborough in the sunshine. High today, 32 degrees. Can you believe? That's going to be an amazing weather forecast, isn't it? 32 degrees. And it happened yesterday. 34 degrees just outside of Windsor. We may even top higher than 32 here in town today. UB40, Cheerio Baby and Mystique coming next.
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Kelly Clarkson, Breakaway from Bank Holiday Monday across Peterborough, playing the greatest songs of all time. This is PCRFM. One Republic soon. It's Brandy and Monica. The Boy Is Mine.

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1: 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We're playing the greatest songs of all time, like Neo, Closer and Fleetwood Mac's Dreams. 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

0: Neo, Closer at PCRFM, the greatest songs of all time. Cheers for tuning in. In fact, I was going to play Miss Independent. You know what I'm going to do? I'm going to load that in as well. Before I do that, though, let's get on the Spice Girls. Stop.
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2: From the Sky News Centre at 11. Breaking news this hour, the former SNP chief executive Peter Murrell has pleaded guilty to embezzling around £400,000 from the party. The ex-husband of Nicola Sturgeon, who used to be Scotland's first minister, has been remanded in custody. May's heat records could be comfortably broken if temperatures reach the predicted highs of 35 degrees Celsius in southern England. It'd also make it the hottest bank holiday ever, even taking into account the one in August. Nick, Lizzie, Louise and Richard are among swimmers at a Lido in southeast London.
3: So in February it's fantastic. You don't want to get it out in February. In this weather, it's nice in and out.
4: It's busier than sometimes, but it's because it's so hot, isn't it? People just want to get in the cold water.
5: Yeah, but we swim all year.
4: We'd stay all day if we could.
6: Yeah. Getting there, it cools you right down. It's lovely.
2: Reports of parents being charged for things like sun cream and food as part of the government-funded childcare offering in England could be investigated. Other so-called hidden fees include charging to guarantee a place. A 16-year-old boy has been injured in a machete attack in the West Midlands. Police believe he was approached by two young men on a moped in Dudley on Saturday afternoon. In sport, Nottingham Forest midfielder Morgan Gibbs-White says he couldn't have done any more to catch the eye of England manager Thomas Tuchel. He's been left out of the squad for this summer's World Cup. That's despite ending the season as the second highest English scorer in the Premier League.
7: It is what it is at the end of the day. I know myself, I've done more than enough to be in the squad. I just got on the wrong side of someone's opinion, and that's it. And I've been on the wrong side of people's opinions throughout my career, so it's only going to make me stronger and I'm going to bounce back and be better.
2: And Manchester City will celebrate their achievements this season with the men's and women's teams taking part in a parade this afternoon. And after their Championship playoff final victory, Hull City will also spend Bank Holiday Monday with their fans with an open-top bus tour before further celebrations. That's the latest. I'm Anna Bates.
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Sam Fender, Elton John, talk to you at PCRFM across Peterborough, playing the greatest songs of all time. Thank you for tuning in. Welcome to your Bank Holiday Monday with Pink, Rufus and Chaka Khan coming very soon. Here's La Rue, In for the Kill.

0: 11:22. It's Pink, So What, PCR FM, the greatest songs of all time for Bank Holiday Monday. 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

Wood and Sparks, One Step at a Time. This is PCR FM, the greatest songs of all time. Mikey Faulkner back for breakfast tomorrow morning from 6 a.m. when you start your Tuesday and get back to the grindstone, of course. Dolly Parton, Jason Derulo coming soon. As promised, Desiree.

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This is Tony here at PCR FM. We're playing the greatest songs of all time for your Bank Holiday Monday. Rudimental, John Newman and Alanna Miles. Great record. Black Velvet is coming next.

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John Newman, Rudimental, PCR FM across Peterborough. Now, here's something cool. If you've got the kids this half term, what should we do? Well, a brand new indoor play centre's just opened. It's called Fun Valley. It's on Savile Road. It's got climbing walls, ninja course, VR, arcade games, sport zone, toddler area, cafe, you name it, it's there, isn't it? It's the works. This is their fifth centre in the country, so they know exactly what they are doing. They're also giving away 20 golden tickets for free family entry this week, so worth checking out their website if you fancy your chances. Fun Valley, Savile Road, for this is their first half term, and we're welcome to Peterborough.

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2: From the Sky News Centre at midday, former SNP Chief Executive Peter Murrell has pleaded guilty to misusing more than £400,000 of party money over a 12-year period. Police Scotland say the ex-husband of Nicola Sturgeon has shown utter contempt for the public trust placed in him. Our correspondent Shingi Mararike is at Edinburgh's High Court.
3: In court we heard a litany of examples linked to that, including the allegations that he used the money towards things like a motorhome, a luxury vehicle, a number of items, a number of retailers as well, from Argos to Fortnum and Mason.
2: He's been remanded in custody. Nicola Sturgeon was released without charge in relation to Operation Branch Form. The Pope's called for AI developers to work for the common good rather than profit, warning misinformation might lead the world down a path of unending war. American-born Pope Leo has delivered his first encyclical, a letter or manifesto. An Iranian government spokesperson claims any peace deal between Iran and the US will include an end to war on all fronts, including in Lebanon. His comments come as Lebanon claims emergency workers are being deliberately targeted by Israel. Paramedic Ibrahim Diab's close friends with one of seven killed in less than 24 hours.
4: We lost like my best friend. We are like brothers together, all the time together. Like 18 days together, every day, every hour. We lost him, but we will say to him, we will continue.
2: The US claims negotiations are a work in progress. A 16-year-old boy has been seriously injured in a machete attack in Dudley in the West Midlands. Police say he's had surgery. Record-breaking temperatures could be set today. A peak of 35 degrees Celsius is expected in the southeast of England. And Angela Rayner is backing a social media ban for under-16s. Speaking to a podcast, the former Deputy Prime Minister thinks Sir Keir Starmer should get on with making a decision about it. That's the latest. I'm Anna Bates.
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Miles Smith and Noel Horan and Drive Safe here at PCRFM. The Met Lounge is looking for local original bands to play three nights of live music at the end of June, 26th, 27th, 28th. It's part of a national festival called Everywhere at Once, happening across 500 grassroots venues across the UK. And this same weekend, it would be the weekend of Glastonbury, you see, but it's having a fallow year, so that's why they're doing this. Friday night is Indian guitar, Saturday pop and punk, and Sunday acoustic solo or duo. Steve at the Met has specifically said that he wants local bands to be performing, and here's the email address: info@metlounge.co.uk. info@metlounge.co.uk.

0: Simply Red, ain't that a lot of love? This is Tony at PCRFM across Peterborough for your Bank Holiday Monday. Absolutely stunning today. Peterborough Lido is turning 90 this year and they are throwing a party to mark this. The party is underway on the 29th, 30th and 31st of this month, so towards the end of this week. Live music all weekend, soulful acoustic set and early morning swimmers. Very, very welcome. The GB Home Guard Band are going to be there for some nostalgia too. And on the Sunday, swimming related fancy dress. Okay, put Mikey Faulkner's name down for that.
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Lady A, Need You Now. 12:28, this is Tony Dimon here at PCRFM. Alexandra Stan, Mr. Saxo Beat coming soon. And this next record was the first time I ever heard anything by The Corrs, and I was captivated from here on in. The tune is Runaway. This is PCRFM.

0: Believe it or not, this made number one. Folco, their only hit in the UK, and Rock Me, Amadeus. Hello, good afternoon. Welcome to PCRFM. We're playing the greatest songs of all time. Gotcha's coming soon. Somebody That I Used to Know, and Dr. Hook, When You're in Love with a Beautiful Woman. 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
8: First of all, a lot of people in the Peterborough area have benefited very much from the work that Princefield do and from your involvement in all the community projects. But why do Princefield do this?
9: 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So we're a family-owned business. We're a head office based in Peterborough. 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That's what we concentrate on doing.
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9: 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And we've also actually travelled out to Poland and Ukraine taking these goods in our vehicles, and we've done that 3 or 4 times now.
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0: still sounds like Bar Bar Black Sheep to me. Gotcha, Somebody That I Used to Know with Kimber on there too. Let's play Olivia Newton-John Physical. And right now, here's Meatloaf. You might need your air guitar if it's to hand. It's time for Bad Outta Hell, PCRFM.
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2: From the Sky News Centre at 1. The former First Minister of Scotland says she's been deceived and let down by her estranged husband,

0: who's admitted misusing over £400,000 of party money. Nicola Sturgeon's added she had no knowledge or suspicion whatsoever about former SNP chief executive Peter Murrell's crimes. He's pleaded guilty to embezzling the funds over a 12-year period. Brian Taylor's a political commentator.
1: It's quite a remarkable set of circumstances. Peter Murrell was one of the architects of the SNP's early success. He was regarded as driven and talented within the party.
0: Nicola Sturgeon was released without charge in relation to the investigation. The Pope's used his first encyclical or letter of teachings to warn the misuse of AI risks leading the world down a path of unending war. American-born Pope Leo's text has been presented at a Vatican lunch which featured AI company Anthropic. Christopher Ola is its co-founder.
2: In conversations we at Anthropic have had with faith leaders and cultural leaders, we have found one shared and deeply held conviction. If this technology is coming, it must go well.
0: The pontiff wants developers to work together for the common good. Iranian state media is reporting its foreign ministers confirmed consensus has been reached on many issues, but there's no timeline for agreeing a deal with the US. The US Secretary of State Marco Rubio signalled news could come today. A machete attack in Dudley in the West Midlands has left a 16-year-old boy needing surgery. It happened on Saturday. It'll likely be the hottest day ever recorded for the month of May. Temperatures could hit 35 degrees Celsius. And the Bank of Scotland has released a limited edition £20 note featuring an image of Scott McTominay's overhead kick against Denmark. The goal helped the country reach the World Cup for the first time since 1998. That's the latest. I'm Ruth McKee.
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Harry Styles has already made huge changes to his world tour. I don't know if you've seen the stage on those TikTok clips from Amsterdam. The first couple of shows, he had these weird bridges in place that went over the audience and everyone couldn't see anything because he was above their head. They've dumped those now, got rid of those. And now he's not doing as much running because at one point he was kind of doing laps of the auditorium. And then he was too tired to sing. Great work. So now he just stands there with his guitar. That's exactly what you'd expect to see a pop star do, isn't it?

0: just began. Flo Rida, Sierra and the Wild Ones. This is Tony Dibben at PCRFM playing the greatest songs of all time. Paloma Faith picking up the pieces, and Ella Henderson and Alibi coming next today. And Ella Henderson's pulled out of most of her summer shows due to, well, reasons they've not published. We wish her well. I wonder what's going on there. Maybe it's not our place to wonder, but we do send her our best.
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Paloma Faith is picking up the pieces at PCRFM. The non-stop ages are here from 2. We've got Ace of Base for you now, All That She Wants. And just enough time for me to tell you that the World Cup this year, well, this is going to be amazing. Down in Central Park, they're going to whack up a massive giant screen next to the Willow Cafe. There's going to be space for around 1,000 people. Tables, standing area, the lot. So instead of watching at home, you can pop down to Central Park in the middle of Peterborough and you can watch the World Cup in style with everybody else.

0: Michael Jackson, Dirty Diana here at PCRFM. 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You can thank me later. 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

Bank Holiday Monday with Miley Cyrus coming in like a wrecking ball. Here's the Cars, My Best Friend's Girl, Stay Well Clear. And now BB Mac, have a great bank holiday afternoon. I'll see you tomorrow. Let's do some amazing tunes from 10 a.m. tomorrow when you get back to work. 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
2: From the Sky News Centre at 2. The former chief executive of the SNP, Peter Murrell, has pleaded guilty to embezzling over £400,000 of party money. His estranged wife, Nicola Sturgeon, says she's been deceived and let down and had no knowledge about his crimes. Joanna Cherry, the former Scottish National Party Home Affairs spokesperson, says she's furious.
3: The real victims of these very serious crimes are the independent supporters who gave their money to the Scottish National Party in good faith, believing it would be used to further the cause of Scottish independence.
2: The Pope's used his first encyclical, or guidance, to warn about the dangers to humanity of the spread of AI. Pope

0: Pleo's urged companies to work together for the common good. An Iranian government spokesperson claims any peace deal between Tehran and the US will include an end to the war on all fronts, including in Lebanon. His comments come as Lebanon claims emergency workers are being deliberately targeted by Israel. May's heat records could be comfortably broken if temperatures reach the predicted highs of 35 degrees Celsius in southern England. Experts are warning of the dangers of things like cold water shock. Nick, Lizzie, Louise and Richard are among swimmers at Lido in southeast London.
1: So in February it's fantastic. You don't want to get it out in February. In this weather it's nice in and out.
2: It's busier than sometimes, but it's because it's so hot, isn't it? People just want to get in the cold water.
3: Yeah, but we swim all year.
2: We'd stay all day if we could.
4: Yeah. Getting there, it cools you right down. It's lovely.
0: An RAF jet that was carrying Defence Secretary John Healey had its GPS signals jammed after flying close to the Russian border. John Healey was travelling back to the UK from Estonia on Thursday when the satellite location controls were interrupted. And the Bank of Scotland's released a limited edition £20 note featuring an image of Scott McTominay's overhead kick against Denmark. The goal helped the country reach the World Cup for the first time since 1998. That's the latest. I'm Imani Rana.
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2: From the Sky News Centre at 3. Scotland's First Minister says Peter Murrell stole the hopes, dreams and aspirations of thousands of people by embezzling more than £400,000 of SNP funds. The former chief executive of the Scottish National Party will be sentenced next month after pleading guilty to misusing the money over a 12-year period. John Swinney says it's a huge disappointment.
3: This is an admission of a terrible breach of trust and an overwhelming betrayal by the man entrusted to be the party's chief executive. Today, I share the overwhelming anger felt by SNP members.
2: Police in Ireland have arrested a woman as part of their investigation into the disappearance and murder of schoolboy Kieran Dernan. Officers believe the six-year-old may have died in 2022. A woman in her 50s continues to be questioned. The Pope's used his first encyclical or letter of teachings to church members to warn the misuse of AI risks leading the world down a path of unending war. American-born Pope Leo's text has been presented at a Vatican launch, which featured AI company Anthropic. Christopher Ohlers, its co-founder.
4: In conversations we at Anthropic have had with faith leaders and cultural leaders, we have found one shared and deeply held conviction. If this technology is coming, it must go

0: well.
1: The pontiff wants developers to work together for the common good. Iranian state media is reporting its foreign ministers confirmed consensus has been reached on many issues, but there's no timeline for agreeing a deal with the US. The US Secretary of State Marco Rubio signalled news could come today. It's officially the hottest May Day on record. Temperatures have hit 34 degrees Celsius near Heathrow in West London. And German YouTubers come out on top in a famous Gloucester cheese rolling contest. Tom Kopka beat world record holder Chris Anderson by chasing down the 8-pound wheel in Cooper's Hill in Brockworth. That's the latest. I'm Imani Rana.
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That's James Arthur and Naked playing on PCRFM for your Bank Holiday Monday. Good afternoon, I'm Marky T. How you doing? What beautiful weather we've got up there. Also, the start of the May half term where the kids are off for one more week and then they go back for about 6 weeks. Then they're off for 6 weeks. I'm jealous. I want to be a kid again. James Morrison, some planes for you. After

0: Green Day ask you to wake me up when September ends. You've got a couple of months to go, my friend. We haven't finished May just yet. Good afternoon. I'm Marky T. Getting you for your bank holiday weekend where you may have been doing a bit of work on the B&Q. We may have had your first barbecue at 2026. What beautiful weather we got out there as well. Long may continue. Right, Tom Grennan on the way for you. Off we continue with Gabrielle after Taylor Swift and Prince plays next.
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It never takes me long, but I've upset my wife again because I went into TK Maxx and bought myself some green Crocs. I thought it'd be great this weekend, I'm not going to lie, but living the dream in them, you see them in a lot of the hospitals and stuff and see a lot of the kids who are everything like, yeah, do you know what, I feel like I'm down with the kids. 41 years old, I got myself some Crocs. My wife hates them.

0: Peterborough's most wanted, a shadowy flight into the dangerous world of a radio show that doesn't exist. 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Peterborough's most wanted, a loner in a dangerous world. 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

0: one I've got is just going really, really fast. So I showed it to a friend of mine. He's like, no, it's not the battery's the problem. The problem you've got is the notification, the push notification. So we got this security camera and Ring doorbell on the front door. Whenever someone walks past, bing, get a notification straight away. It's like, yeah, that's what's taking up your battery. I'm like, ah, oh, I need to change that. Although I love having the Ring doorbell and stuff. The notifications, yeah, they can be a bit annoying, can't they?
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2: From the Sky News Centre at 4, Scottish First Minister John Swinney says he feels horrified and betrayed by Peter Murrell. The former SNP chief executive has admitted embezzling more than £400,000 from the party and will be sentenced next month. Police Scotland say the ex-husband of the former First Minister Nicola Sturgeon has shown utter contempt for the public trust placed in him. Meanwhile, a woman is being questioned by police in Ireland investigating the disappearance and murder of a six-year-old boy. Kieran Dernan was reported missing in 2024, but officers think he died 2 years earlier. The Pope's warned of the dangers of artificial intelligence, saying some systems are practically beyond human control. Leo's urged governments to slow down in their development of AI models during a speech at the Vatican. He also said misinformation might lead the world down a path of unending war.
3: Artificial intelligence needs to be disarmed. The word is strong, I know, but deliberately chosen because this moment needs words capable of attracting attention, awakening consciences, and indicating paths forward.
2: Today is the hottest May day on record. Parts of London have hit 34 degrees Celsius, breaking the previous high set more than 80 years ago. Outdoor pools and beaches are filling up. Lido manager Stephen Homer says there are risks to swimming where there's no lifeguard.
4: It's very unsafe to swim into rivers and stuff because there won't be anyone to be able to help you if you get into trouble in the water. Although it is warmer, especially in the outdoor areas, the water will still be cold and you can easily get caught out.
2: Angela Rayner's backing a social media ban for under-16s. Speaking to a podcast, the former Deputy Prime Minister thinks Sir Keir Starmer should get on with making a decision. And tens of thousands of Hull fans are lining the streets of the city for the open-top bus parade to celebrate promotion back to the Premier League. The Championship playoff final winners are returning to the top flight for the first time since 2017. That's the latest. I'm Imani Rana.

0: Enrique Iglesias and Escape. Whatever happened to him? Do you reckon he just made it loads in the 90s and noughties? Thought, you know what? Don't need to work and just go for a bit of retirement. Good afternoon, I'm Marky T. This is PCIFM. Bank Holiday Monday in the sun across Peterborough with Olivia Dean on the way, Mike and Mechanics, Anna Black, all up next.
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7: Well, welcome to PCRFM, Bobby. And I believe that you're with your mum, Donna, as well. Now, Bobby has been doing something very, very special.
8: Bobby has been collecting cans and he's been getting money for different charities. In the second year of primary school, he volunteered to be an eco-warrior, and that's where it all started, because he likes cleaning up rubbish.
7: The fundraising element, how did that come about?
8: It first came about with the homeless when he was quite young, obviously being in town, and he used to see how cold they were and he used to get really upset. So we started handing out coats, you know, went for our wardrobes and things like that. And that's how it started. And then he said that he wanted to help families that didn't have much money. And then one day there was cans on the floor, and Bobby said, look, rubbish. And then that's when my mum said, you can actually turn that into money. And that's how it came from that. And he said, we could give that money to charity.
7: So how does he go about collecting these cans? What does he do?
8: So Bobby will often take a carry bag to school because he bikes there and back. And he'll always have a little look on the way back if he sees any. But that's how it started. But obviously, as the word's got about, we've got neighbours now. They collect their cans and they drop them round where my mum lives, and the word's just got about, and yeah, mum stores them at hers. And then thankfully we've got Princefield that are helping now as well. There is something else that Bobby did write down. I would like to raise awareness that other people, families, could also collect cans, and if struggling themselves, they could sell the cans, buy food or pay bills. Or if they're not struggling themselves, they could donate any cash raised to their charity. Also would be better for the environment.
7: You should be very, very proud of your son.
8: Oh, I know I am.
7: Thank you so much for talking to me, both Donna and Bobby. So, Mark, I know that Princefield are involved in an awful lot of community projects, but what was it particularly about Bobby that made Princefield want to be involved?
9: Through his nan, Veronica. Veronica looks after my dog. She was obviously very proud, and obviously he's the apple of her eye. So I thought, I think we could probably help Bobby through Princefield. So I asked him if he'd like our help, and Bobby sent me a heartfelt email explaining how he distributed the £158 that he raised last year from collecting scrap drinks cans. And what really stands out as well, Bobby doesn't ask for money, only the empty cans. So he's passionate about protecting the environment while also raising funds for local causes. So what Bobby's trying to do, it sort of fits in perfectly with Principles, values and supporting local communities, promoting sustainability and giving back where we can. Also, Bobby has created a fantastic eye-catching poster, which we are now sharing across our social media platforms. In addition, all of our six Princefield offices are now actively collecting cans to support Bobby's cause. Bobby is an inspiring young lad who has already made a real difference, and the board of directors at Princefield are proud to support him. If you'd like to get involved, you can drop off your empty cans at the Princefield office on Empson Road, Peterborough, or we're happy to collect as long as they're a worthwhile amount.
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0: Are you a pizza fan? Are you a takeaway fan? Are you a Domino's pizza fan? Because in America, they're giving away $1 million worth of pizza during the World Cup. But there's a catch. Fans in the US will only win if a US player gets sent off with a red card. That's crazy. It's out there for football fans. They're about to experience a very strange feeling of celebrating terrible discipline. PCRFM.
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Desiree and Celebrating Life on PCRFM coming up to 10 to 5. Bank Holiday Monday afternoon. I've got Shawn Mendes, Major Lazer on the way, and Ariana Grande after My Old Piano. I wish I could learn playing instrument. Piano would be it. Here he is, Diana Ross and My Old Piano on PCRFM. Good afternoon.

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2: From the Sky News Centre at 5, Nicola Sturgeon says she's been deceived and let down by her estranged husband, who's admitted embezzling more than £400,000 from the SNP. Peter Murrell pleaded guilty to the charge over a 12-year period. First Minister John Swinney says he's horrified and betrayed. Police Scotland Assistant Chief Constable Stuart Houston says he's proud of the way that his officers handled the investigation.
3: Peter Murrell has shown utter contempt for the high public trust placed in him as the chief executive of a political party and his position in the wider political establishment in Scotland for many years.
2: Donald Trump says negotiations with Iran are proceeding nicely as he pushes for a deal to be reached. The US president also wants Arab and Gulf leaders to normalise relations with Israel as part of wider efforts to achieve peace in the Middle East. The Pope's warned against the mass rollout of artificial intelligence, saying that it risks going beyond human control. Leo's urging governments to slow down in their development of AI systems. There's been record-breaking temperatures in the south of England today. It's hit 34.8 degrees Celsius in West London, making it the hottest May day ever. Outdoor pools are filling up, with experts warning of the dangers of things like cold water shock. Nick, Lizzie, Louise and Richard are among swimmers at Alido in south east London.
4: So in February it's fantastic. You don't want to get it out in February. In this weather, it's nice in and out.
5: It's busier than sometimes, but it's because it's so hot, isn't it? People just want to get in the cold water.
6: Yeah, but we swim all year.
5: We'd stay all day if we could.
7: Yeah. Getting there, it cools you right down. It's lovely.
2: A breakthrough cell therapy could transform treatment for advanced liver disease. Developed in Scotland, a major clinical trial found it helped more patients survive without a transplant. And thousands of people have turned out for Hull's open-top bus parade, marking their promotion to the Premier League. There's a similar event for Manchester City, who are celebrating the achievements of their men's and women's teams. That's the latest. I'm Imani Rana.
0: PCRFM, playing the greatest songs of all time for Peterborough.

to Las Vegas? Or if not, do you know friends that have been to Las Vegas? And have they ever experienced the controversial restaurant that is known as Heart Attack Grill? I went there on my stag do in 2018, where I basically got slapped on the bum, best way to describe it. The place is famous for giant bypass burgers, hospital-themed staff, and free food if you weighed over £350. The owner says rising cost pushed him to slow it down, although he's hinted it could return somewhere else. Honestly, only Las Vegas, though, could make a restaurant called Heart Attack Grill turn into a tourist destination for 2 decades, all by giving away free food to someone if he was really, really large.

0: So day one of the May half term, and how are you doing? You keep the kids busy. You just, I think the good thing is when you've got half term, you've got a bank holiday. It's literally like, you know what? We're all off work. Get everyone together, have a barbecue, and that's day one sorted. You just got the rest of the week to sort it, haven't you? Right, got the weekend the way for you. A 1997 anthem now from Gala, Free From Desire. You can hear it loads in the World Cup in a couple of months' time. And Fifth Harmony playing next. 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

0: bank holiday Monday. 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

0: We had traditional fun this afternoon in the sun because we got the sprinkler out. You know, the one that goes up and down like a big wave with the sprinkles coming out. My daughter had her friends around there running in and out of it. I was like, oh, it takes me back to being 8 years old. I was like, do you not feel cold? Nope. Just loving it. I was like, okay, won't be looking forward to the water bill, but oh, I miss being a kid. Right, Ben Soon Boo on the way and DNCE, Cake by the Ocean, up next.
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2: That is not my pen either.
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2: I have not had
3: it
2: in my mouth.
3: Other people could have had that in their mouth as well.
2: When you said, I've lost my pen, right?
3: Yeah.
2: I found a pen for you.
3: Yeah.
2: Yes, and I thought it was yours.
3: It's the quality of the pen you found that I'm complaining about.
2: Goodness sake.
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0: AM with Benson Boone and Beautiful Things, up to 6:15 for your Monday afternoon, where I've got a great anthem on the way, sounding great in the sun this evening. Bryan Adams, Summer of 69 plays for you after Alex Warren.
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2: From the Sky News Centre at 6. Some breaking news. Three people have been arrested on suspicion of murder after a shooting outside a bar in Sheffield. Police were called to 141 on West Street in the early hours of this morning, where they found the female victim with serious injuries. Elsewhere, the former chief executive of the SNP, Peter Murrell, has pleaded guilty to embezzling over £400,000 of party money. His estranged wife, Nicola Sturgeon, says she's been deceived and let down and had no knowledge about his crimes. Joanna Cherry, the former Scottish National Party Home Affairs spokesperson, says she's furious.
3: The real victims of these very serious crimes are the independent supporters who gave their money to the Scottish National Party in good faith, believing it would be used to further the cause of Scottish independence.
2: The Pope's warned the spread of misinformation through artificial intelligence could lead the world on a path of unending war. The American-born pontiff has chosen the issue for his first encyclical, or official guidance, calling on developers to work for the common good. Today is officially the hottest May day on record. Parts of London have hit 34.8 degrees Celsius, breaking the previous May record of 32.8, set more than 80 years ago. To sport now, where Manchester City fans, players and staff are celebrating another memorable season. They're on an open-top bus parade to mark Pep Guardiola's 10 years in charge of the men's team and the club's Women's Super League title. These fans are preparing for another emotional occasion.
4: I've only cried three times in my life, and one of them was yesterday, so today will be a fourth.
5: Really sad day, so we're here today to give him a good send-off.
6: I mean, I've grown up watching this club. I started when Leroy Sané was one of my favourite players.
2: And Notts County have secured a 3-0 victory over Salford City in the League Two playoff final to win promotion to the third tier for the first time in 11 years. They were 2-0 up at half-time at Wembley. That's the latest. I'm Imani Rana.
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hive. They have been to the place where the moo moo mate, and the children still cry.

0: It's BCR FM. Good afternoon, I'm Marky T, where a new study says more than half of workers would quit their job immediately if money wasn't a problem. Well, duh. Apparently, loads of people are mentally checked out, still turning up, doing the work, but emotionally already on a beach somewhere. I mean, you can understand, that's Bank Holiday Monday, isn't it? Experts say unhappy workers can lead to low morale and worse customer service, which explains why a lot of those have a nice day moments sound more like a threat. You imagine that? Yeah, have a nice day. No, let's be more upbeat. Come on, enjoy it. I've got Lady Gaga on the way, ELO and Years, all playing next on PCR FM. 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

0: Peterborough Lido is selling 90 this year, and they're celebrating with a huge birthday weekend this coming weekend. May the 29th to the 31st, there'll be live music all weekend, from chilled acoustic sets for the early swimmers to soul and funk in the evenings with the Contacts and Groove Cartel. You can also take part in a midnight swim, a family gala, tour the famous clock tower and dive into the Lido's history. And on the Sunday, swimming theme fancy dress. That sounds fun, doesn't it? So it sounds like the event where a snorkel and armbands could count as high fashion. Tickets are now on sale through Viva City Peterborough, and that is happening this weekend. 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

Still, Damski, Killer playing on PCR FM. I've got James Arthur on the way for you, and Lily Annan plays after we continue with Yes, Owner of a Lonely Heart. 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
2: From the Sky News Centre at 7. Nicola Sturgeon says she's been deceived and let down by her estranged husband, who's admitted embezzling more than £400,000 from the SNP. Peter Murrell pleaded guilty to the charge over a 12-year period. First Minister John Swinney says he's horrified and betrayed. Police Scotland Assistant Chief Constable Stuart Houston says he's proud of the way his officers handled the investigation.
3: Peter Murrell has shown utter contempt for the high public trust placed in him as the chief executive of a political party, and his position in the wider political establishment in Scotland for many years.
2: Murrell will be sentenced next month. A woman has been shot dead in Sheffield. Three people have been arrested on suspicion of murder after the incident in the early hours of this morning. The US president is demanding that leaders of a number of Middle Eastern countries normalise diplomatic relations with Israel to achieve peace. Donald Trump wants to make it mandatory for them to sign the Abraham Accords. He's linked it to an end to the war with Iran. But our defence analyst Michael Clark says it's not a likely outcome.
4: The chances of this happening are pretty remote. It's very ambitious. It's come out of the blue. I mean, you know, it's a bright idea coming out of the White House without any background, any briefing, any preparation, as far as we can see. And some people are saying, you know, just piling one fantasy on top of another.
2: A man's been arrested after pride flags were torn down outside a school in South Bristol on Friday evening. Police say the suspect in his 30s has also been detained on suspicion of drugs and weapons offences after suspected cocaine was found at an address. A breakthrough cell therapy could transform treatment for advanced liver disease. Researchers say it could offer real hope to thousands of people. And to sport, where Notts County sealed promotion to League One for the first time in 11 years with a 3-0 win over Salford. They scored twice in the first half of the League Two playoff final at Wembley. That's the latest. I'm Imani Rana.
5: In 2014, a crack commando unit was sent to prison for a crime they didn't commit. They promptly escaped from a maximum security stockade to the Peterborough Underground. Today, still wanted by the government, they survive as soldiers of awesome tunes. If you have a song and no one else will play it, then you can contact Peterborough Most Wanted.
6: It's Monday, it's just gone 7 o'clock, you are listening to PCR FM 103.2 and this is Peterborough's Most Wanted with David Odetta, Stephen Paul. How are you doing, Odetta?
7: I'm great, how are you?
6: I'm good. Welcome back after your 2 weeks off.
7: Yeah, it's been a while, but yeah, hopefully soon after exams then I'll be back consistently again.
6: No problem. Have you been up to much?
7: No, just revising, trying to get the exams over and done with.
6: Enjoying this lovely weather?
7: Yeah, we went to Ferry Meadows with my friend today and then, yeah, got a little burn, but it's okay, we move on.
6: That's it.
7: Yeah, I'll deal with it. As long as it gets me a little tan, I'll be okay.
6: Definitely got some lovely weather, and us Brits, you can never win. It's either too hot or too cold.
7: Exactly,
6: us,
7: yeah. Never win.
6: But it's been absolutely beautiful, the weather. But we got a fantastic show lined up for you today. We've got a returning three-piece in Kill Me Kate performing for us throughout the show. We do not have to call anyone today for a Your Way challenge, but we have done a bit of a last-minute Your Way challenge for Kill Me Kate. They said they wanted to do one. We never gave them one, but they wanted to do one, and they've just learned a song for us.
7: Perfect.
6: So they're going to be doing that a little bit later on. But we're going to start the show like we always do with our artists from last week. And last week we had Stevie Jones and Dean Sheldrake in, and we're going to play three of their songs now. They're all originals, starting with 25 Years.

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5: Welcome back to PCRFM. This is Peter's Most Wanted with you all the way through till 9 o'clock. And it's that time of the show where we'd like to introduce our band for this evening. Now, these guys have been on a few times before and in different guises and in different bands, but now they're back together. So please welcome to the show, Kill Me Kate. Woo! How are you guys? Everything okay?
6: Yeah, not too bad. Not too bad. Just suffering with the weather at the minute.
5: Don't diss it. It's nice to have some sun.
6: No.
5: We've been crying out for it.
6: I'm just saying, I'm very sweaty.
5: Well, that's what happens when you put leathers on.
2: Yeah,
6: thanks, Katie.
5: Okay, so people who don't know Kill Me Kate, tell us about the trio.
6: Lewis.
2: Yeah, that's what Lewis
7: does. We play a load of music and the guitarists bully each other.
2: Yeah, basically.
5: That's fair enough. And how did Kill Me Kate start?
6: No, this started 7 years ago, before me.
2: Yeah,
6: so
2: before you. Yes. So it was Liam's baby.
5: It was.
2: It was. Yeah. Yeah.
7: So yeah. Well, Dad met Katie in open mic, and they kind of snuck off and had a musical affair, and we ended up creating Kill Me Kate, to which we just kept going with.
2: Yeah, for 7 years.
7: For 7 years.
5: That's really been so. I remember when it first started. I can't believe it's been 7 years. It's been going from strength to strength. And I remember Liam Walsh used to call him his music wife. So,
2: yes.
5: So, how's it been there? I know you've been gigging at the Shed and everything else. How's it going for you guys?
2: Yeah, it's different.
7: Still busy.
2: Still busy, yeah.
6: Yeah, I'm still waiting for our first practice with me.
2: Yeah, we haven't actually had any practice, but Kill Me Kate was never really much about practice, was it? It was just Liam and I never really practiced anything.
6: Yeah, so I'm like four gigs into this band so far.
2: We still haven't practiced anything. No.
5: Well, that's good. That's good that you can just play off each other.
2: Yeah, just wing it. It's better. It's more fun.
6: Oh, yeah, that is the word, winging it.
7: I think Roscoe would disagree with that entirely.
2: Yeah. I don't like overrated practice.
5: So what would you say is probably the best gig you've done?
6: Well, you guys?
2: I don't know. There was one where there was a bit of a bar brawl.
7: Yeah, that would have been
2: Kingsland Speedway. Yeah.
7: There was a big fight that happened and me and Glenn were holding up the speakers. It was really entertaining.
2: Yeah.
5: Right.
2: Yeah, the police arrived and everything.
6: Yeah, you see, that happened to me once. And then just after it all sort of calmed down, the band struck into I Predict a Riot. Brilliant. Absolutely brilliant.
2: Yeah, well, I think we were going to play. What were we going to play?
6: Either Tiger or something?
2: No. We were going to play.
7: I was trying to play Wish You Were Here.
2: Wish You Were Here.
7: Pink Floyd.
2: So I said, let's
7: it.
2: Play Wish You Were Here. It'll calm everything down. Well, that's when it really kicked off.
7: We started about three times, and then all of a sudden the door burst open from the left, and that's it. Three of them run back. it was really entertaining.
2: That was excellent, actually. Yeah.
5: Excellent. And so. Obviously, with the passing of Liam, Kim and Kate still going to keep going?
2: Yes, we are.
5: Yeah.
2: Because it's what he would have wanted.
5: Exactly, to do. Exactly, yeah,
2: definitely.
5: Yes.
2: He would have been most miffed if we'd just, be like...
5: Oh, yes.
2: Just because you die doesn't mean that you can't.
5: Yeah, exactly.
6: He's haunting all of us.
7: Quite stubborn and, well, even right until the end, he wouldn't want to cancel any gigs, so he wouldn't want to waste any time or hold anything. He'd just keep going, and that's... kind of
2: so
7: what we have to
2: canceled.
7: Do for him, isn't it?
2: We never cancelled anything.
5: No, definitely. And I've got to say, we were at the funeral the other day, and it was such a wonderful send-off. So many people turned up for him, which goes to show the testament of the man and how actually popular and how well-loved he was. So it's a real good testament. And I believe you all had a massive jam at the flag as well afterwards.
6: Yeah, acoustically in the gardens, like no speakers or anything, just all sat around. Oh, do you know this song? Yeah, just... drop off into it.
5: Excellent.
6: It was good. It was a good day.
5: Yeah, he would have loved that. Absolutely loved it.
6: Yeah.
5: Okay, well, what we're going to do is we're going to play another song, then we're going to come back to you for the first live track of the evening. Is that all right?
2: Yep.
6: Sounds good to me.
5: Okay, Odetta, what you got lined up for us?
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2: 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So what do you guys have up for us?
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0: Yeah, great start. Well done, well done. Okay, we've got some more to come from Kill Me Kate in just a minute. Before we do, we're going to keep the music playing with another track, which is...
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4: Welcome back to Peter's Most Wanted with you all the way through till 9 o'clock here on PCRFM 103.2. Then Steve Tyler will be on after the news at 9. But we have live music in the performance sector with Kill Me Kate. Let's go back over to them now. Now, guys, before we go into the next song, I'm going to ask you a question. Now, we've got the question from last week coming up very, very soon. But I just want to ask you this question first. If there was one song that you could do as a three-piece, what song would that be that you don't do now?
5: Ooh. Freebird.
6: No.
7: Yeah, you're not getting me to do Freebird, no way.
6: I don't know, that's really tricky.
4: Is there one song that you've always wanted to do, just never got around to doing?
7: Personally, I would say Hotel California.
6: I hate that song.
5: I'm with Katie there.
7: Yeah, it's not going to happen in this band either.
6: So you just pick the one song that...
5: Don't know, really. Is there any that... I mean, there's we've been thinking Run to You and stuff, but there's that's kind of on like the back burner. We're kind of going to look at that one anyway.
6: I don't know.
4: Hard to pick the one. I mean, I think you've picked ones that you won't do, which which is the opposite. But we'll go with that. Okay, so what's going to be your next song then, guys?
6: This one's called "Don't Marry Her."
7: We might have to get a disclaimer on this one.
4: Shall we find the mute button somewhere, please?
6: We're going to do the radio edit.
4: Yes, yeah, to do the radio edit.
6: We don't do very often. I say I'm not used to singing the radio edit for.
4: It's have me.
6: Have, yes. Yeah. Have, get that in my head.
7: Sound or something, isn't it?
6: Yeah, it's fine. It'd be fine. I promise.
4: Excellent. When you're ready, take it away.

0: Nice. Well done. Well done for keeping it clean, Kate. Well done.
1: I know,
0: well
1: it's a real done.
2: I've seen the vein popping out of the head.
1: don't say, you know when you don't want to say something and you say don't say it, and then that's the only thing you want to say.
0: Exactly. Okay, well, we're two songs down, so we're going to come to you with the question from last week in just a minute. But before we do that, let's play another song. What you got, Odetta?
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5: You are listening to Peterborough's Most Wanted here on PCRFM, and we've got Kill Me Kate as our guest tonight, who are performing throughout the whole show. However, we need to do a little bit of a challenge with them. So, guys, what have you done this before? Have you done the question from last week before? I don't think you have you?
6: No. Me and Roscoe might have done it.
5: I think you might have done the monkeys the other week, yeah. So basically, we had Stevie Jones and Dean Sheldrake in last week, and they've left you a question to answer. Now, this question can be absolutely anything. It could be the world's most scientific question that's going to change the way we think forever, or it could be complete tosh. We just really don't know, because, I would say that the sound guys know, but they probably forgot it anyway. So are you up for this?
7: Yeah, go for it.
5: Yeah, you sure?
7: What's the worst that could happen?
5: Well, exactly. It's a question at the end of the day. So here we go then. Here's what they've got to say.
8: Our question is actually a kind of cover version, because this question was asked to Henry Rollins in the early 2000s by a magazine. And the interviewer asked Henry, if you were a crayon, what colour would you be? So we're going to have that as our question with the added bit, and why?
5: So if you were a, what colour would you be and why? Let's go around the back. Let's start with you, Roscoe. What would you be? What colour would you be and why?
7: Probably the crayon that tastes the best.
9: That's not a colour.
5: That's not a colour, is it?
6: Do they come in artificial colours?
7: No, I'd say red, because I've got a red car.
5: Oh, okay.
9: Fair enough.
5: Yeah, fair enough. Kate, what about you?
9: Go to Lewis first.
5: Lewis, what about you?
6: I don't know, I always feel like the one that you see out of a packet that looks the most eaten is probably like a yellow one, so I'd probably be that one. Like, it just always ends up getting
5: nibbled on.
6: Yeah, destroyed. Broken in half, or the little wrappers come off and it's all got all these black marks on it and stuff. And yeah, I feel like that's the only one I can really remember from a packet.
5: So you want to be the rough and dirty one?
6: I don't want to. I feel like I would be.
5: Okay, Kate, what about you?
9: The green one, because I'm pretty sure I remember me and my brother sticking the green crayon up our nose and pretending.
5: Okay.
7: Stop there. We know.
6: This was last month, by the way.
5: Yeah. On the way to the studio today, yeah, we saw it. So
9: green.
5: Let's go across to the production guys. Paul, what do you think? If you could be a crayon, what colour would you be and why?
10: Ooh. Black, probably.
5: Should we ask why?
10: You could do a lot of damage with a black crayon, couldn't you?
5: Okay, fair enough. And Steve, what about you?
11: Yeah, I'd go for a blue for a boy, of course.
5: Blue for a boy. Oh, okay, fair enough. Odetta,
12: I think I'd be like a light green.
5: That's light green,
12: like a light green.
5: Why is that?
12: Or like a light blue, one of the two.
5: Why?
12: I just feel like it kind of gives like energy, and I think I become more energetic when it's like summertime, and I feel like summer is kind of associated with those colours. So yeah.
5: Okay.
12: I don't know. Maybe personality thing, but yeah.
5: Right.
12: What about you?
5: I honestly don't know. I'll probably go, I'll probably say purple, because no one else has really. We just go through the colours of the rainbow and we can all pick one basically.
7: True. You just want to be different, don't you?
5: Yeah, exactly.
12: Niche,
5: exactly. Yeah, a mix of everything. Okay, well, thanks for that, Steve and Dean. That was really thrilling. guys, what you need to do is before you leave, you need to record a question before you go with Paul, so we can give that to next week's artist, who are Viva La Rock. They'll be here next week. Okay, we're going to play another song, and then we can get one more from Kill Me Kate. So what you got lined up for us?
12: We're going to play Hoochie Coochie Man by Lorette and Rooney.

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That you will see. I got $700.

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1: Welcome back to Peterborough's Most Wanted. You are listening to PCRFM, and we have got Kill Me Kate in performing throughout the evening. We are on till 9 o'clock, so let's go back over to the performance sector. Now, guys, we've just done the question from last week, and we've just had a message come through, and this is for you, Roscoe.
2: Okay.
1: Eddie Allen.
3: Okay. Are you allowed to read this question?
1: Yeah.
4: You might want to vet this question.
1: He has put that regarding the crayon question, Roscoe would definitely be pink.
4: Yeah, cheers, Eddie.
1: I don't know. He hasn't put a reason. He just put you would definitely be pink.
4: Yeah, I think you would probably agree with me, Katie Lewis, that he would be brown, wouldn't he?
5: Yeah.
3: Matches him perfectly.
1: Excellent. Okay. Well, guys, what's going to be your next track?
5: So we're going to do a song called Before He Cheats by Carrie Underwood.
1: Excellent. Bit of country. Well, when you're ready then, country. Take it away.

0: Excellent. Well done. Well done. Now, we've had a bit of a request come through for you guys on the Facebook stream. Yeah. What's it say?
1: So, Henry Brittain, I think I hopefully pronounced that right, said, "Hi, guys, can you play Ace of Spades by Motorhead?"
0: You have an acoustic version of a bit of
2: Is there a way to kick people off watching the stream?
0: we'll ban them for you. No problem, Okay, guys, we're going to let you have a bit of a rest and a bit of a break. You're back on after the news at 8 o'clock for your... we'll call it a Your Way Challenge, which you've been learning over the past couple of days. So we'll come back to you in just a second, if that's okay. So get yourselves refreshed for the next hour. So we've got loads more to come after 8 o'clock. We're having a quick look at the gig guide for this weekend. Yep. We've had a busy old bank holiday, lots of bands doing stuff, but the music continues to go throughout the week. But having a look at Friday and Saturday, on Friday down at the Ostrich, the dependent variables are on from 9:30 p.m. But if you go to the Lime Tree on Paston Lane at 8:30, you can see the 2012 band. The Mighty and the High are performing at the Yard of Ale on Friday. At the Crown on Lincoln Road, you have Dance Floor Revival. And at the Cock Inn from 8 o'clock, in Warrington, you have Miscellaneous. Burnlock, I believe we're playing one of their songs a little bit later on, are going to be at Argo Lounge at 7:30. And there is an acoustic night down at the Falcon Inn from 7:30 with the good old Boatmen. So you can go down there and have a go at that. The Bandioki are also on at the Shed at 7 o'clock at Fletton Keys with the Midnight Hobos. And then In Your Hands will be performing at the Burley on Burley Road. Moving on to Saturday, still loads more going on. You've got Caustic Lights down at the Crown on Lincoln Road. You got the... some band I can't even pronounce, Perfuncta Digitals, are at the Boulevard Club. Circa 73 are down at the Ostrich. The Chocolate Fire Guard Experience are down at Bedford Hall on Thorney, but this is a ticketed event. Hayley DeRito will be down at the Bijou. Velocity are at the Burley on Burley Road. The Maria Mar Band are down at Charters from 9 o'clock on Saturday after the food festival. Halo are on at Yard of Ale, and Steve Strawhead is on at the Harrier. So loads going on this weekend. Do remember, if you have got an event going on and you'd like us to publicise it, either send it to the PCRFM website, go on there, you can contact us, or send it to peterismostwanted@gmail.com and we'll give it a shout out as well. So loads and loads going on at this weekend. Right, time to go back to the music.
1: Yes, it is. We're going to play Losing Faith in Everything and I'm guessing Everyone by Amber Grove.

0: was Spaceman. Yeah, and Everywhere, Fleetwood Mac.
1: Did you fancy any of those two, or were they just?
0: I like both, but yeah, I was too easily led and egged on into the wild card. That this is why I shouldn't be left alone to make decisions.
1: yeah.
0: Yeah, but usually I have time to think about it. Been put on the spot. The pressure got to me.
1: So you went for the wild card.
0: Yeah.
1: You're right, with no pressure from us. And it was Ollie Murs, Please Don't Let Me Go.
0: Yeah.
1: What do you make of that?
0: I was...
2: You weren't best pleased, were you?
0: Yeah, I was quite disappointed. I'm not a massive fan of the song. But yeah, we've had a run through.
2: Yeah, we had a couple of run throughs, and I played it a particular way, and he just went, "Yes, that'll do. That sounds like something else." But we'll let you guess what that might be. But anyway,
0: yeah. So we're now quite keen on it.
2: Yeah, we quite like it.
1: Okay, so this could possibly be a set keeper then.
0: Yeah, potentially. Yeah.
1: I think you'll get people up with that. Anyway, let's have a listen to it. When you're ready, take it away.

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2: From the Sky News Centre at 8. Scotland's First Minister says Peter Murrell stole the hopes, dreams and aspirations of thousands of people by embezzling more than £400,000 of SNP funds. The former chief executive of the Scottish National Party will be sentenced next month after pleading guilty to misusing the money over a 12-year period. John Swinney says it's a huge disappointment.
3: This is an admission of a terrible breach of trust and an overwhelming betrayal by the man entrusted to be the party's chief executive. Today, I share the overwhelming anger felt by SNP members.
2: Three people have been arrested on suspicion of murder after a shooting outside a bar in Sheffield. Police were called to West Street in the early hours of this morning, where they found the female victim with serious injuries. An Iranian government spokesperson claims any peace deal between Tehran and the US will include an end to the war on all fronts, including in Lebanon. His comments come as Lebanon claims emergency workers are being deliberately targeted by Israel. Today's the hottest May Day on record. Parts of London have hit 34.8 degrees Celsius, breaking the previous May record from more than 80 years ago. Thousands of Manchester City fans have turned out for an open-top bus parade to celebrate the men's, women's and academy teams' achievements this season.

0: Pep Guardiola's 10 years in charge of this season's Premier League runners-up is also being marked. He addressed the fans after their final game of the season, a 2-1 defeat at home to Aston Villa. And a German YouTuber has come out on top in a famous Gloucester cheese rolling contest. Tom Kopka beat world record holder Chris Anderson in Cooper's Hill in Brockworth. That's the latest. I'm Amani Rana.
1: 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Here is your in-depth weather report.
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1: Welcome back to Peterborough's Most Wanted here on Peter FM 103.2. We're into the second hour of the show, and we've got Kill Me Kate going to be performing in just a minute. But we've had the news, we've had the weather, so we need to keep the music playing. So what you got for us then?
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5: You are listening to PCRFM. This is Peterborough's Most Wanted. And we got Kill Me Kate in the studios performing for us. And we didn't really do a Your Way challenge with them. However, now, guys, you had to learn a song for a wedding recently, didn't you?
6: Yeah, that's right.
5: And you learned it in the car park.
6: Yeah, the day before.
5: The day before, which was only a couple of days ago.
7: I actually learned it when we was upstage and Roscoe was giving me the cues.
8: On the fly.
7: Which he will be doing again today, hopefully.
5: Right, okay, okay.
8: Yeah, I might turn around and say, yeah, now.
5: So, you decided to do this song as a Your Way challenge because it is one literally that you've just learned. So what song was it?
9: Chasing Cars by Snow Patrol.
5: Okay, well, we're looking forward to hearing this, so when you're ready, take it away.

0: Nice. Well done, guys. Okay, we'll come back to you for another song in just a second. But let's keep the music playing with...
1: We're going to play The Flame in Me by Astral Rocks.

0: Sorry about that. You're listening to Peterborough's Most Wanted on PCR 103.2, and it's time for a next song from Kill Me Kate. So, what have you guys got up for us?
1: We're going to do a bar song by Shaboosey.
2: Oh, excellent. Get your line dancing.
1: It's about the most modern one that we do.
2: Excellent.
3: This was your way
1: actually,
3: challenge.
2: It was a your way challenge.
1: There's actually a few that we've kept of the your way challenge that we've literally kept in the
2: in the
1: set.
2: Sets. Oh, a nice
1: it's
2: one.
1: Been a couple of those, hasn't
2: we it? Love it. We love it when that happens.
3: Yeah, so this one's your fault.
1: It was actually. Yeah, that. This was a your way challenge.
2: Excellent. See, they always work sometimes.
0: True. Most of them, yeah.
2: Excellent. When you're ready then, guys, take it away.

0: Yeah, nice one. Excellent. We've got a few more songs to come from Kill Me Kate before we have to leave tonight. So we're going to come back to them in just a second. So we're going to play another song for you right now, which is...
1: At Last by Smilter.
0: Smilter.
1: Smilter.

0: You're listening to Peterborough's Most Wanted on PCR 103.2, and it's time for another song from the band this evening, which is Kill Me Kate. So what do you guys have up for us?
1: We're going to do Wagon Wheel by, I'm not sure who it is by originally.
2: Darius Rucker.
1: It was, well, it's, I don't
2: well
1: think
2: not
1: it's
2: originally, but we'll go with his version.
1: I've got Old Crow Medicine Show on here. But
2: oh, okay, okay, fair enough.
1: Lots of people did it.
2: You played a lot of country tonight.
1: Yes, because there's a lot of country in the set.
2: There you go.
1: That's my fault.
2: Yeah, well, I don't blame you.
3: Not learned to fight back yet.
0: Yeah. Maybe soon.
1: I snuck them in, you see, over the years. I've just put one country song in every so often, well, so that Liam and Lewis didn't know.
2: There you go.
1: All of a sudden, most of our set is actually country. I don't know how that happened.
2: Oh, well, well done. Well, playing the long game. Well, like that. I
4: yeah,
2: like
4: somehow
2: that.
4: I've inherited all this as well.
1: Yeah.
2: Excellent. When you're ready, take it away.

0: Nice.
1: Okay, well, we've got two more songs to come from Kill Me Kate before we have to call it a night. But before we do that, we're going to play some more of the music in just a second. But I have been looking around, and I mentioned it a little bit earlier about Charters Bar putting on an International Food and Drinks Festival this weekend.
2: Yeah.
1: So it starts on Saturday and goes through to Sunday. It's on 12 till 8 p.m. every day. And what they're saying is get ready for a weekend packed with incredible food, drinks and live entertainment. On Saturday, you've got DJs from the Electric Ballroom playing from 2 till 10 outside. And then in the evening, you've got live music from the Maria Mar Band inside the boat from 9 p.m. On Sunday, there is the Catch Band performing outside from 3 till 6, and then DJ Otis Roberts will be on before and after that band. But then also from 6:30 on Sunday, there is a music quiz. But as regards to food, there is going to be loads of different food. You've got flavours from all around the world, including Spain, Greece, Lithuania, the Caribbean, Hungary, Mexico, Italy, India, Lebanon, and much, much more. Plus, there's going to be plenty of sweets and desserts as well.
2: So exciting. Might have to pop down.
1: Go down. It is a free event. You can go down there and sample all this food and listen to some great music at the same time. So if you are around this weekend, that's down at the Charters Bar on Saturday and Sunday from 12 till 8 p.m.
2: Beautiful.
1: Let's go back to the music now. What you got lined up for us?
2: We're going to play Born to Run by 2012.

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1: You are listening to Peterborough's Most Wanted. And just before that last song, we were talking about the food festival down at Charters. They've just been in touch and sent me a list of the stalls they're going to have.
2: That's so good.
1: Do you want to have a listen?
2: Yes, see what
1: they've
2: got? Yes, please.
1: Okay, so they've got Jimmy's Ices there, who's going to be selling ice cream and ice lollies. You've got Moda Kiosk Food, which is classic homemade burgers, dirty fries and wraps. You've got Bushana's Biryani, which is an Indian cuisine. You've got Blondie's Bakes, which is bakes, cakes, crepes and more. Eat Greek, which is obviously Greek cuisine. Sally will be there with her jam and honey. You've got Chili Obsessed, which is all tacos, hot dogs and more. You've got Lakota Patata. Guess what that is?
2: Guessing potatoes.
1: Yeah, Jackie Potatoes. Yep. That'll be there. You've also got Coco's Caribbean, which is all Caribbean cuisine. You've got Gabby's Bakeaway, which again is bakes, cakes, cupcakes and more. The Icinery Medery, which is mead.
2: Okay.
1: You've got Anadil Fernandez, who's going to be serving Brazilian foods and snacks. You've got Yella Beirut, which is Lebanese cuisine. Kamar's Restaurant, which is a Lithuanian cuisine. Ellen Sweets, which is obviously sweets. Vagabond's Langos, which is Hungarian cuisine. And then you've got Italian there, which is Italian tiramisu and Sarni mozzarella sticks, traditional Italian biscuits. And then Kinga, who will be serving macaroons. And plus, you've also got the Italian Pizza Kitchen, which will be making freshly made pizzas.
2: Delicious. What's not
1: loads,
2: to love?
1: Yeah. Loads going on down there. So if you are around this weekend, like I say, go down to Charles from 12 o'clock because there's going to be plenty to feast on. Right. We want to feast on some music now.
2: Yes,
1: so
2: we're
1: going to head back on over to the performance sector. We'll Kill Me Kate all ready to go. Guys, we've got two more songs to come. So what's going to be your next one?
3: We're going to do Queen, I Want to Break Free.
1: This isn't country.
3: No.
4: I'm happy about this.
1: Okay, we're doing one for Roscoe. Okay, well, when you're ready then, guys, take it away.
4: Okay, every time that I've seen Kill Me Kate do this song, Liam had a few jazz notes in it. That's put it largely,
1: yeah,
4: obviously.
1: He liked the odd jazz note. Yeah.
4: So I'm going to try and recreate that.
1: Okay, good luck.
4: I'll try to anyway.

0: Nice. Well done. Well done. Well, we've got one more song to come from Kim with Cape. We have to call it an evening. But before we do that, we're going to keep the music playing. What you got?
1: Idle Hands by Buck Rogers.

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2: You are listening to Peterborough's Most Wanted, and we're coming to the end of the show. So you've only just tuned in. Where you been? You've missed a great show.
3: You have, definitely.
2: We've had Kill Me Kate performing throughout the whole show, and they're going to close the show off for us now. So guys, what are you going to finish on?
4: We're going to finish on Zombie by the Cranberries.
2: Excellent. Well, when you're ready then, take it away.

0: Nice. Well done, guys. Well done. Guys, thank you so much for coming in, performing under what is extremely hard circumstances. But I'm really, really pleased that you're keeping the band going, because it's just going to go better and better. And I know that's what Liam would have wanted anyway. But as far as gigs go, have you got any lined up in the near future?
1: I'm the only one without a calendar. Don't look at me.
0: Come on, you know I'm going to ask this at the end.
2: We're on holiday for a couple of weeks.
1: Yeah, so
2: we?
1: not for 2 weeks, would it be?
2: Yeah, I don't know what the first one. Glenn?
1: Because the rich people of the band get to go on holiday.
2: He doesn't know.
0: So where's the best place for them to go and find out?
2: Right, if you go on Facebook or Instagram, we put all our gigs on there. So.
0: Excellent, excellent. Yeah. Well, guys, thank you for coming back in tonight. You've been absolutely amazing. Let's have a big round of applause, please, for Kill Me Kate. Well, that's about it from us. We'll be back next week when we've got Viva La Rock here in the studio, who are going to be rocking the place out. It's going to be a very, very good show, so make sure you tune into that. Big thank you to Steve and Paul for doing the production for us tonight. And Odetta, thank you for joining me today.
3: Thank you. I've loved it. It's been good to be back, and I'm excited that after exams I'll be fully back.
0: Exactly. Yeah. Exactly. Well, good luck with them. You've only got three more to go.
3: I know. It will be over next Friday. So, there you go. Yeah, let's all just hope for the best.
0: Excellent. Well, Steve Tyler will be on After the News at 9, and all that's left for me to say is stay classy, Peterborough.

0: has pleaded guilty to embezzling over £400,000 of party money. His estranged wife, Nicola Sturgeon, says she's been deceived and let down and had no knowledge about his crimes. Joanna Cherry, the former Scottish National Party Home Affairs spokesperson, says she's furious.
1: The real victims of these very serious crimes are the independent supporters who gave their money to the Scottish National Party in good faith, believing it would be used to further the cause of Scottish independence.
0: The US president is demanding that leaders of a number of Middle Eastern countries normalise diplomatic relations with Israel to achieve peace. Donald Trump wants to make it mandatory for them to sign the Abraham Accords. He's linked it to the end of the war with Iran. But our defence analyst Michael Clark says it's not a likely outcome.
2: The chances of this happening are pretty remote. It's very ambitious. It's come out of the blue. I mean, you know, it's a bright idea coming out of the White House without any background, any briefing, any preparation, as far as we can see. And some people are saying, you know, just piling one fantasy on top of another.
0: A man's been arrested after pride flags were torn down outside a school in South Bristol. Police say that the suspect, who's in his 30s, has also been detained on suspicion of drug and weapons offences after suspected cocaine was found at an address. Elsewhere, there's been record-breaking temperatures in the south of England today. Parts of London have hit 34.8 degrees Celsius. A breakthrough cell therapy could transform treatment for advanced liver disease. Developed in Scotland, a major clinical trial found it helped more patients survive without a transplant. And British tennis number three Katie Bolter needed a deciding set to get past American Akasha Urubo and reach the second round of the French Open. Elena Rybakina clinched a straight sets victory over Veronika Ivanovic, while Iga Swiatek comfortably beat Australian Emerson Jones. That's the latest. I'm Imani Rana.
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3: So the weather for this evening and tonight, a fine end to the day with plenty of warm sunshine. Staying dry with clear skies overnight. Winds will be light and variable. A warm night for many, so keep the fans on. And with the top temperatures being 16 degrees.
5: PCR weather.

are not around. Slowly drifting away, drifting away. Wave after wave, wave after wave. Slowly drifting, drifting away. And it feels like I'm drowning, pulling against the stream.

Mr. Probs with Waves here on PCRFM 103.2. Yes, it's a Monday night, which means it's the Steve Tyler's radio show. Benny will be in with us shortly, but I must thank Wrong show. I know I do Thursdays as well. We must thank the Peterborough's Most Wanted crew for the past couple of hours of splendid entertainment. And that's them in the background just making a racket as usual. And yeah, there we go. Yeah, thanks. Thanks, Paul. Yeah, so David and the live show team will be back next Monday night from 9 here on PCR. And and obviously the live show team return on Thursday nights with Doc Mason from 7. And, well, we will see Peterborough's Most Wanted crew next Monday night from 7. Anyway, back to tonight. Tonight, as it's, you know, the hottest day of the year so far, and we've had a brilliant, well, it's been weather-wise, it's been brilliant over the weekend, hasn't it? I know, yeah. We've had barbecues and stuff. So basically, all tonight, we've got a nice hot weather vibe. And obviously, all our usual features. Bernie, we'll be talking about that next. But we play the greatest songs from 1980 through to 2020 here on the Steve Tyler's Radio Show. And this one from 98 is Music Sounds Better With You.

0: back from the 80s. That's Baltimore with Tarzan Boy from 1985. And Bernie is always still setting up, aren't you, Bernie? Sitting across the desk from me.
1: Do not speak to me yet.
0: Hello, Bernie. Can. There you go. You sound the click of her headphones. Up, up, up, down, down, down, down. What, Bernie? There you go. She put her thumb in. That means it's good. Anyway, so sitting across the desk from me is Bernie. Good evening, Bernie.
1: Good evening. And good evening to all my listeners.
0: All our usual listeners, yes. Of course. And, well, I would say a blast from the past is also sitting across the desk from me, Bernie, next to you. And Hi. Making a return to radio soon.
2: I know. Hello there.
0: Mr. Horton.
2: Horton from Horton.
0: Mr. Horton from Horton, yes. Who was originally doing, in Studio 2 on PCR Extra, wasn't you?
2: Yes. And on a Monday morning from 10 o'clock until 12 o'clock, and Monday night from 10 o'clock until 12 o'clock. In actual fact, I locked the place up.
0: Yes. Some nights as well. Yeah, that's right. And, well, as well as being our caretaker.
1: Where we well, guess what happened?
2: I lived closest to this studio.
1: Yeah. Guess what happened yesterday? I had caretaker in mind, and I came out the studio, and I got on the bus, and I thought, did I do that shutter? So I rung David, our caretaker.
2: Yes, I walked over here and found out she had it in that back, brought the shutter down. So I walked back and thought,
1: I'll Bernie, kill her when I get hold of her.
2: I did lock it up.
0: Anyway. So, well, Mr. Horton is our special guest this evening as well.
1: This evening, because he's going to be joining us again, isn't he?
0: Yes, on PCR Extra, I believe.
2: Yes.
1: Yes,
0: I think it's during the day, because...
2: Yeah, you know, I don't think I'll be able to do the night one.
0: I know, you like your hot chocolate and your pink slippers, don't you?
2: Well, I am now 76.
0: Yeah. He's Well, he still looks like he's in his mid-50s, Bernie, doesn't he?
1: Yes.
0: He's got a big smile on his face. Only you can see this. Yeah, so David will be back soon on PCR Extra. And, what's coming up on tonight's show, Bernie, for the, it's the hottest day of the year, I should say, but it is the 25th of May.
1: Yes, so firstly, between now and 10 o'clock, we've got This Day Music and The Gap.
0: Yes. You haven't figured it out, have you?
1: No.
0: No. The Gap this week is to do with beaches.
1: Beaches.
0: Because of...
1: summer coming. I can't
0: there
1: wait.
0: There you go, yeah.
1: Yeah, I can't. I always go by the meteorological summer.
0: Yes.
1: That's on the 1st of June. So to me, that summer, it starts on the 1st of June.
0: Logically, yeah.
1: Yeah. Now, and then between 10 and 11, we've got This Day in Music and Five from One, where I play five songs from 1 year. If you want to join in and guess the year, give us a call on 01733 237 525.
0: And one of these two lovely people will answer the phone.
1: Yes. Yes. And between 11 and 12, we have Steve's Acoustic Record. We also have Bernie About Town, but football's out of season at the moment.
0: Yes,
1: so
0: as usual,
1: we might
0: again.
1: Be talking about, so Steve will be talking about Neen Park, and I'll be talking about everything that's going on for your weekend on the entertainment side. And we also have... I've forgotten something.
0: You've forgotten something?
1: Yeah, it's the
0: acoustic record.
1: Yeah, that's it, yeah. Because I'm not doing the football, then I'm...
0: You've been thrown out. You've hit the post there, haven't you,
1: yeah.
0: Bernie? Anyway, I don't know what, let's have a bit of stereo love now. This is by Edward Meyer now, here on PCRFM 103.2.

0: Okay, that ended a bit sharply. I did not realise that. But anyway, that was Edward Meyer with Stereo Love here on PCRFM 103.2 on DAB as well. On DAB, particularly on Peterborough 2. But anyway, got more songs coming on the way next from Laura Branigan, Modjo, as well as Jess Glynn up next here on PCR. PCRFM.
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0: Nora Branigan with Self Control here on PCI FM, taking over tonight with summer and heatwave songs, I'd say, yeah. Anyway, coming up in the next few moments, we've got songs from Selena Gomez, Wham, and The Lost Frequencies up next on the Steve Tyler's Radio Show, full of summer songs here on PCR.
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Drink some margaritas by swinging blue lights. 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Are you with me? Are you with me?

0: That's Kygo and Selena Gomez with It Ain't Me. There we go, Bernie. Slamming the door as you come in. That's fine. Good evening, Bernie.
1: Good evening again.
0: Sit down. Sit down.
1: I've left your drink out.
0: Sit down and start chatting, Bernie, because it's...
1: I've just come up from the shop.
0: She always has this, Dave. She
1: I
0: does.
1: I went to the shop and I've just got in. I was talking to the lady that was on tonight. She's lovely.
0: See?
1: That's why I've been so long.
0: She
1: I've
0: chats.
1: Been talking. Yeah. Yeah, I went to the shop.
0: Shall we just wait so we can get a word in?
1: Right, go on then.
0: He's nodding away. It's not great radio, just nodding, Dave.
2: It's not my night tonight. I'm not going to get a word in.
0: Yeah, but anyway. Wow, it's been over. Me and Dave was just talking, Bernie. Mm-hmm. We was whilst he was out in the studio. And Dave started it possibly about 11, 12 years ago.
1: Yeah.
2: Prior to PCR.
0: Yes, even long before before PCR days, Bernie.
1: Yes.
2: We were in this test stage and I actually did transmit on FM for a short time.
1: Yeah.
0: For a short time it was, yeah, indeed. But, we've just been chatting. She's not even... Look.
1: I am listening. I am listening, honestly. I am listening.
2: Do you remember my jingle?
1: I can do, yeah, yeah.
2: The one where I say, OK, FM's OK... But PCR Extra transmits all the way around the world.
1: He can remember that, and it's all stored up, isn't it?
2: I bet he can't find it.
1: I bet he can't. He talks about me. You just can't get the staff, can you? You can't, look, see? You can't get the staff. Go on.
0: Oh, yeah.
1: Shall we talk amongst
0: ourselves? I've got this as well, Dave. Bernie, can you give your headphones to Dave for a moment? This was one of Dave's... old jingles from back in the day.
3: I've just taken one of those. It was a big thing. I couldn't get it in my mouth. And it was playing music. And where was it coming from? It was coming from PCR. And I can get it all the way around the world. America. South America? Australia. Did I say Australia? PCR Extra. The best music.
0: That was one of his old jingles.
2: That's the one.
0: That's the one. Yeah, so Dave's here all night, ladies and gentlemen. Dave, you won't know, but Bernie needs these because she's going to name it. Because I've got a whole new load of jingles. You won't know which ones these are, but I've just got to quickly switch pages. That one there. It's time for this. Can you remember this jingle, Dave?
1: It's gone all quiet here. I can hear somebody's brain.
0: I can hear chicken. That's Dave, by the way, ladies and gentlemen. This is the theme music for Song of the Week.
2: Ah, right. And nobody's going to tell me what the Song of the Week is.
1: No.
0: Well, it's basically, it's to get your week started and when you get to midweek.
1: You say, it's the Song of the Week.
2: Yeah. It's the Song of the Week. And then straight over to Bernie to carry on and tell us what it is.
0: Got that, Bernie.
1: The Song of the Week is I'll Be There For You by Rembrandt.
0: Yes, but what is it about, Bernie?
1: What is it about?
0: Not the song, I mean the Song of the Week theme.
1: Oh, the Song of the Week is to get you to...
0: Get your week started.
1: Get your week started.
0: And when you get to hump day...
1: when you get your hump day, you're all right and you'll be ready for the weekend.
0: There we go. That's what it's about.
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0: And, Bernie has said it. It's from the Rembrandts. 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
0: And it's I'll Be There For You.

0: Master Rembrandts with I'll Be There For You, this week's song of the week. Quickly moving on to the gap. Basically, we play a couple of songs with a preview to the thematic hour in a couple of weeks' time. And in a couple of weeks' time, we'll be in the midst of the summer. Just about almost the summer holidays for the kids. And yes, we're going to the beach.
1: PCRFM.
0: This one from Teaspoon. And I've got a nice drink.

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2: From the Sky News Centre at 10. Scotland's First Minister says Peter Morrell stole the hopes, dreams and aspirations of thousands of people by embezzling more than £400,000 worth of SNP funds. The former chief executive of the Scottish National Party will be sentenced next month after pleading guilty to misdemeanors. Peter Morrell stole the hopes, dreams and aspirations of thousands of people by embezzling more than £400,000 worth of SNP funds. The former chief executive of the Scottish National Party will be sentenced next month

0: near the ruins of St Anthony's Chapel just before 7pm. Temperatures hit 25 degrees Celsius in the Scottish capital earlier. Meanwhile, it's been the hottest ever day in May in recorded history, with the temperature reaching 34.8 degrees Celsius in one place. That number was seen at Heathrow in West London. It's also officially the warmest bank holiday ever. The US president's demanding that leaders of a number of Middle Eastern countries normalize diplomatic relations with Israel to achieve peace. Donald Trump wants to make it mandatory for them to sign the Abraham Accords. He's linked it to an end to the war with Iran. Thousands of Manchester City fans have turned out for an open-top bus parade to celebrate the men's, women's and academy teams' achievements this season. Pep Guardiola's 10 years in charge of this season's Premier League runners-up is also being marked. He addressed the fans after their final game of the season, a 2-1 defeat at home to Aston Villa. And St Mirren have retained their Scottish Premiership status with a 2-1 aggregate win over Partick Thistle. They were level at 1-1 heading into the deciding leg of their playoff final in Paisley. And that's the latest. You're up to date.
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2: So the weather for this evening and tonight, staying dry with prolonged clear skies overnight. Winds will be light and it will be a very warm night for many, with top temperatures being 16 degrees. For tomorrow, sunny start becoming cloudy with a chance of some isolated thundery showers developing in the afternoon. Overnight turns more settled with clearing skies. Temperatures will remain high at top temperatures with 34 degrees Celsius.
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0: That's at the Barge with Rhythm of the Night here on PCRFM. And you got us here on PCRFM 103.2 on DAB as well for, the rhythm, the rest of the night, haven't you, Bernie? And
1: yes,
0: Dave.
1: Yes,
0: oh,
1: yes.
0: There you go, Bernie.
1: That's better. I thought I'd gone deaf.
0: No. Well. Well.
1: And I see you switch your thingy on.
0: Yeah. There you go, Dave. It's just us two now. Now we can get a word in edgeways, can't we?
2: Well, I can get an edgeways. I come through the door edgeways.
1: Yeah, I'm still here.
0: Yes, Bernie's still here. So, in this hour, Bernie, what is coming up in this hour?
1: In this hour, between 10 and 11, we have This Day Music and 5 from 1.
0: And Dave hasn't bought his reading glasses, so he's
2: squinting. I can read that.
0: Just... Yeah.
1: This Day Music and...
2: If I've got my face right in it, I'm blocking it so you can't see.
0: This Day Music with 5 from 1, as well as us three...
1: Talking about things you don't know. Talking about rambling don't make nothing. Yeah.
0: It's about right, isn't it?
1: Really though? Reminiscing about the old days. That's a good idea.
2: What, when I was a bit younger?
1: Yeah.
0: Yeah. Yeah, you do have your own mic, Dave.
2: Yeah. I know, I'm going to come back over here. Yeah. Is this stereo? She's on the left-hand side and I'm on the right-hand side. I'm on the right-hand side and she's on the left-hand side.
0: Give us a sec. There
1: He's
0: we
1: got
0: go.
1: A better mic than I've got. Look, mine's all...
0: See, Bernie's on the left now.
2: Oh,
1: to the left, to the left.
0: And you're on the right.
2: I'm on the right. Well,
0: and I'm in the centre, just in case.
2: Yeah, well, it's top end if it's your right or my right, because if it's my right...
0: So you're just on the right anyway.
2: Right.
1: Yeah. It's your left, our right.
0: Yeah, so Bernie's on the left. Hello, Bernie.
1: To the left. Good evening, everybody.
0: This would work if our DAB output was working properly. That's where it comes in, does it? When everything works correctly.
1: Yeah.
0: Yeah, now you two are back to normal now.
1: Mm-hmm. Good.
2: So
1: good,
2: are you going to lead off?
0: He's using the right words as
1: I'm
0: well.
1: Not, yeah, that's right, but it's not time for This Day Music yet.
0: Oh, yeah.
2: Oh, right. Okay. More music then.
0: This one from ATB with 9 p.m. 12 minutes past 10.

0: That's A to B with 9pm here on PCL. We've got more, I'd say, tropical house vibes coming up. From the 80s from Madonna, 90s from Robert Miles, and the noughties from Alex Gordina. Up next here on PCL.
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2: First of all, a lot of people in the Peterborough area have benefited very much from the work that Princefield do and from your involvement in all the community projects. But why do Princefield do this?
3: Princefield have always been involved in the community. 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We're a head office based in Peterborough. 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
3: 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And we've also actually travelled out to Poland and Ukraine taking these goods in our vehicles, and we've done that 3 or 4 times now.
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0: That's Madonna with Holiday here on PCR FM. Coming up in the next few moments, of course, Bernie will be telling us what happened on This Day in Music throughout the years. And also, we've got 5 from 1 coming up on your way, on the way next, as well as songs from Topic, Bananarama too.
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0: That's a topic with Breaking Me here on PCRFM 103.2. And now, Bernie.
1: Yes.
0: Yes.
1: That's better.
0: That's better. Yeah. Yes, it's time for This Day in Music for the 25th of May, Bernie.
1: 1967, Procol Harum's A White Shade of Pale enter the chart for the first time, where it went to become a number one hit. A White Shade of Pale became the most played song in the last 75 years in public places in the UK as of 2009. And in 1974, can you read that?
2: Only if you stop scrolling up.
1: Sorry.
2: What's that? Keyboard.
1: Keyboardist.
2: Oh, Rick Wakeman became the first member of the group, yes, to have a number one UK album.
3: Oh, okay.
1: And in 1985, Dire Straits scored their second UK number one album with Brothers in Arms, also number one in the US and 24 other countries. And in 1995, the earliest known record of Mick Jagger and Keith Richards from 1961 was sold at Christie's in London for £50,250. And finally,
3: that's a lot of money.
1: On the May the 25th in 2006, Jamaican reggae singer, songwriter Desmond Decker died of heart attack at his home in London. Had one of the first international Jamaican hits in 1968 with the Israelites.
3: My Israelite.
1: That's the one, yeah, yeah.
3: Thanks, Bernie.
1: You're welcome.
4: PCRFM.
0: Yes, it certainly is PCRFM. And now, Bernie.
1: Are they good ones?
0: Yeah.
1: Yeah.
0: Now it's time for a 5 from 1, pretty much, Dave. It's what it says on the tin.
1: Mm-hmm.
0: And what is it?
1: Don't say what that is. Say what the first say? Song.
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0: PCRFM. Yep, 5 songs from 1 year, and all we have to do is guess the year, and we're starting off with McFly.

eye and eye to everyone. Got to help, but we got to help, yeah. There's no need to cry, yeah. Got to help, but we got to help, yeah.

0: Sinclair. With Love Generation, big song from this year. We're playing the big songs from this year, but the biggest movies from this year was one of my favourites, House of Wax. That's a brilliant horror movie. And also in cinemas as well, Hitchhiker's Guide to the Galaxy, Cinderella Man, The Dukes of Hazzard re-release, Pride and Prejudice, Nanny McPhee, March of the Penguins, Bewitched in cinemas as well, Herbie Fully Loaded. That's the, yep, and he's nodding ahead in the background there. Saw 2, Sin City, The Island, The Ring 2, The 40-Year-Old Virgin, Brokeback Mountain in cinemas. What he's laughing at, she remembers, I know what one she's talking about. She's got to talk to this, talk about the scene off screen, off air, I reckon. Is that right, Bernie?
1: Off air, yeah.
0: Yeah. Fun with Dick and Jane, Flight Plan in cinemas in this year as well. Robots, Chicken Little, Fantastic Four. There's a lot of movies in this in the cinemas in this year. Charlie and the Chocolate Factory, Batman Begins, Madagascar, War of the Worlds, The Chronicles of Narnia, The Lion, The Witch and the Wardrobe. Biggest Star Wars movie was Star Wars Episode 3, Revenge of the Sith. That's a re-release. And the biggest movie of this year was Harry Potter and the Goblet of Fire. But what year is it? 237-525 is the number.

0: James Blunt with You're Beautiful. I wish I could say the same about Bernie.
1: Oi.
2: I didn't say it.
0: Anyway, Bernie, you got a full rundown of the five songs that we just played.
1: Yeah, first of all, we had All About You by McFly.
2: Love Generation, Bob Sinclair.
1: Ooh La La by Goldfrapp.
2: You always give me the ones I can't see.
1: Shiver.
2: Shiver. Was that Natalie?
1: Imbruglia.
2: Oh, right. Okay.
0: Come on, Bernie.
1: And You're Beautiful by James Blunt.
0: And the year was?
1: 2005.
0: 2005, if you got that right at home. We're back with the Thematic Hour after the news.
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5: From the Sky News Centre at 11. Nicola Sturgeon says she's been deceived and let down by her estranged husband, who's admitted embezzling more than £400,000 from the SNP. Peter Morrell pleaded guilty to the charge over a 12-year period. Police Scotland Assistant Chief Constable Stuart Houston says he's proud of the way his officers handled the investigation.
6: Peter Morrell has shown utter contempt for the high public trust placed in him as the chief executive of a political party and his position in the wider political establishment in Scotland. For many years.
5: He'll be sentenced next month. It's the hottest day in May in recorded history. The temperature hit 34.8 degrees in Heathrow in West London earlier today. While a lot of us have been enjoying the weather, there are concerns that the rising heat could have wider impacts. Dr. Hannah Cloak is a hydrology professor at the University of Reading.
7: If we think about our crops, our farmers trying to grow those crops, they're really going to be struggling.
5: London earlier today. While a lot of us have been enjoying the weather, there are concerns that the rising heat could have wider impacts. Dr. Hannah Cloak is a hydrology professor at the University of Reading.
7: If we think about our crops, our farmers trying to grow

0: president's demanding that leaders of a number of Middle Eastern countries normalise diplomatic relations with Israel to achieve peace. Donald Trump wants to make it mandatory for them to sign the Abraham Accords. A man's been arrested after pride flags were torn down outside a school in South Bristol. Police say the suspect, in his 30s, has also been detained on suspicion of drugs and weapons offences after suspected cocaine was found at an address. And St Mirren have retained their Scottish Premiership status with a 2-1 aggregate win over Partick Thistle. They were level at 1-1 heading into the deciding leg of their playoff final in Paisley. That's the latest.
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2: So the weather for this evening and tonight, a fine end to the day. Staying dry with prolonged clear skies overnight. Winds will be light and variable. A warm night for many, with top temperatures being 16 tonight. Tomorrow, a sunny start becoming cloudy with a chance of some isolated thunderous showers developing in the afternoon. Overnight turns more settled with clearing skies. Temperatures will remain high with the maximum top possible temperatures of 34 degrees tomorrow. For the rest of the week, well, largely bright and sunny on Wednesday and Thursday, becoming cloudy on Friday. Temperatures may start to decrease from Thursday as it becomes breezier. That's all the weather for this week.
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0: Prefab Sprout with Cars and Girls here on PCRFM 103.2 from 1988. The tunes in this hour are all to do with Yacht Rock, Bernie. It's Steve's yacht party. Isn't that right, Bernie? There we go.
1: Yes, it is. Yes. Yep.
0: But we're going to take a short break from the music because now, Bernie, it's time for you to tell us what's happening around the club scene of Peterborough.
1: Yeah, so for Thursday, that's May the 28th, we've got at the Ostrich. It's like a jamming session, I think. It's Socks on Records presents Splitbox, Soul Scraper and the Dodo Appreciation Society. That's at 7:30 at the Ostrich in North Street. There's an open mic night at the Queen's Head in Queen Street and then another one at the Golden Pheasant in Eton. Friday, May the 29th, that's next Friday, Dependent Variables at the Ostrich at 9:30. The 2012 band are at the Lime Tree at 8:30, Paston Lane. The Mighty and the High at the Yard of Owen Andle Road. The Crown are hosting the Dance Floor Revival. Burnlock is at the Argo Lounge at 7:30. Acoustic Night is at the Falcon Inn at Whittlesea at 7:30. And Bandioke Midnight Hobos are at the Shed, Fletton Keys at 7 p.m. In Your Hands at the Burley in Burley Road. Saturday, May the 30th, the Crown in Lincoln Road are hosting Caustic Lights, and the Punk Dactylives are at the Borges Boulevard Club in
0: the
1: Borges
0: Boulevard. The Funk
1: Dactyls,
0: Bernie.
1: I can't pronounce it.
0: It's like pterodactyl. The Funk Dactyls.
1: Circa 73 at the Ostrich in North Street at 9:30. This is Saturday, May the 30th. The Chocolate Fire Guard Experience is at the Bedford Hall in Thorney, and that's ticketed. Hayley DeRito is at Bijou's at 8:30. Velocity are at the Burley in Burley Road. Maria Marr Band is at Charters at Townbridge at 9:30. Halo are at the Yard of Ale in Oundle Road. Steve Strawhead is at the Harrier in Gunthorpe at 4 p.m. Palmer Ukulele Band, Dusk Till Dawn, The Contacts and Groove Cartel are at the Lido's 90th Party in Bishop's Road.
0: There we go, Bernie. Thank you. There we go.
1: And just that's that. Over there. This week, you'll probably get some more by the time Steve reads them out. On
0: Thursday nights, between...
1: Some more might come in.
0: Between 9 and midnight, David. And that's back to the 90s.
1: Yeah.
0: He's just nodding. He's chatting away off air. But he nods now when he's on air.
2: I'll think about the 90s.
0: You think about the 90s?
2: Yes, I'll have a look through my record collection and see what I can find for the 90s.
0: Mm-hmm.
2: Some strange ones that didn't hit the charts.
0: You're going to have to. You can come in Thursday night too. That'll be fun.
1: Keep him company, because I don't come in Thursday nights.
0: Anyway, thanks, Bernie. This is at Pod Skaggs now. Lead a shuffle.

0: Doobie Brothers with What a Fool Believes here on PCRFM 103.2, 21 minutes after 11 right now. Coming up in the next few moments, we've got songs from Christopher Cross, a classic from Rupert Holmes and Lionel Richie, as all these evening yacht rock vibes continue here on the Steve Tyler's Radio Show on PCR.
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0: That's Christopher Cross with Ride Like the Wind here on PCR FM 103.2. Bernie Cynical. Yes. Is that from me? You're here.
1: I'm here.
0: And our very special guest for this evening, Mr. Horton, is here.
2: Yes. I'm here. I made
0: still,
2: it.
0: Still here. Yes. And, well, we're here for another, I'd say about just under 25 minutes, Bernie.
1: Yep.
0: Under, something like that. Yeah.
1: Yeah.
0: And we're all having fun. We're all catching up. And
2: yeah, and we're going to be here Thursday with a bit of luck.
0: Hopefully, fingers crossed, with a bit of luck and a grace of God, as they say. Yeah, but so, Bernie, what have we got coming up between now and midnight? We've got one more feature left, haven't we?
1: And that is Steve Tyler's acoustic record.
0: Yeah, just easy as that, isn't it?
1: Yep.
0: That's what we've got coming up. As Bernie said, we've got Steve Tyler's acoustic record, as well as songs from Toto and Simply Red 2. Your evening here, or your warm evening on PCR, the Steve Tyler's radio show.
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0: Africa by Toto here on PCRFM. But from 1982, I'm sure you guys remember where you was and where you was when you hear that song. And what can you remember from where was you?
1: Barely? I was living in Brighton.
0: You was living in Brighton. Where was you, David?
2: I was living in Meadsville.
0: You was living just across the road.
2: Just across the road.
0: Yeah,
1: my babies.
0: Yeah, they're little. A long time ago, 82 would have been 44 years ago, Bernie. And
1: Dave,
0: wouldn't it?
1: Long time ago.
0: Forty-four years ago.
1: Yeah, I had my four children. Well, they were all little at school.
2: I came here when I was 26, and I'm now 76, so that means I've been here 50-odd years.
1: I came here in 1979.
0: Bernie was 21.
1: Do the maths.
2: I was in the RAF, I was local at Brampton, and I came up here. My real home base with my mum and dad was in a place called Bedworth, which is in the Midlands, so...
0: He's a Warwickshire chap.
2: Yeah, but am I now classed as a Midlander because I've spent most of my time in Peterborough now?
1: Yeah. I was a Londoner.
0: That's a good point, yeah.
1: I was a Londoner.
0: At what point?
2: It was only like 25 years, and 5 years of that was when I was in the Air Force, so 20 years is like when I've only lived as a Midlander, in theory.
0: Then
2: 50 years.
1: I was the same.
2: In Peterborough.
1: Yeah, I was 21 when I moved up here.
0: So at what point in your lives are you then classed of where you moved from to, or where you moved to?
2: Do you class yourself as a Londoner, or do you say, no, I've now lived most of my life here in Peterborough, so, you know, you're a Cape Borean, or what?
1: I'm still a Londoner because I was born in London. Yeah, so I'm still a Londoner.
2: Well, then you'd class me as a Bedertonian.
0: Yes.
2: A Bedertonian? Yeah. Does that make sense?
0: Warwickshire chap.
1: A chap from Warwickshire.
0: Yeah.
1: But I've always wanted to visit Warwick Castle.
0: Is Dave a Midlander, or is he now, technically, because he's lived here in Peterborough longer, a Peterborean?
1: Well, my mum told me that my great-grandma, she came from somewhere, I don't know where it was, but... She said amongst the Midlands or something. She used to say that saying. I don't know what it was.
0: Anyway.
1: Morning amongst the Midlands or something.
2: My mum's mum was from Northampton.
1: Oh.
0: Oh, well, they call it the Nen. It's not the
1: River Nen.
0: The River Nen. Really? Anyway. It's now time for this, Benny.
1: It's Steve Tyler's acoustic record.
0: And this week it's from Zara Larsson.
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1: This is PCR FM.
0: And now, these two that are sat opposite me have got to say goodnight. There we go.
2: I got to say goodnight.
0: Well, let's start with Dave.
2: Okay.
3: Okay, well, it's good night from David Orton. I'll see you next Thursday, same time, same place.
0: There you go, Bernie.
3: With Steve Taylor.
2: And when I'll see you next week with all my features. Till then, good night, look after each other, and have a good week.

Sade with Your Love Is King here on PCR. Anyway, we're going to end our thematic hour of Yacht Rock and a show with this one from Roxy Music. I'm back on Thursday night from 9. Till then, have a great week, whatever you're doing. I'll see you Thursday night for Back to the 90s at 9. Good night.

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3: From the Sky News Centre at midnight. Scottish former First Minister Nicola Sturgeon has denied any knowledge of items her husband bought with £400,000 he embezzled from the SNP. Peter Murrell, the former CEO of the party, used the money to pay for luxury goods, a motorhome and a £4,000 fountain pen. He pleaded guilty at the High Court and will be sentenced next month. Former SNP MP John Nicholson says he's shocked.
4: I feel particularly sorry for all the hard-working activists. You know, all the jumble sales, all the time that people did raffles to try and raise money for the party that they believed in and a cause that they believed in. And they're the victims of this crime.
3: The UK's experienced its hottest May day ever, with temperatures forecast to rise even further later. It hit a record-breaking 34 degrees Celsius in the south of England yesterday. The US president's demanding that leaders of a number of Middle Eastern countries normalise diplomatic relations with Israel to achieve peace. Donald Trump wants to make it mandatory for them to sign the Abraham Accords. But our defence analyst Michael Clark says it's not a likely outcome.
5: The chances of this happening are pretty remote. It's very ambitious. It's come out of the blue. I mean, you know, it's a bright idea coming out of the White House without any background, any briefing, any preparation, as far as we can see. And some people are saying, you know, it's just piling one fantasy on top of another.
3: Three people have been arrested on suspicion of murder after a shooting outside a bar in Sheffield. Police were called to 141 on West Street in the early hours of Monday morning. St Mirren have avoided relegation from the Scottish Premiership with a two...
5: Top of another.
3: Three people have been arrested on suspicion of murder after a shooting outside a bar in Sheffield. Police were called to 141 on West Street in the early hours of Monday morning. St Mirren have avoided...

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2: From the Sky News Centre at 1. Nicola Sturgeon says she had no suspicion her estranged husband used SNP funds to buy a number of personal items. Former party chief executive Peter Murrell admitted embezzling £400,000 between 2010 and 2022. Court papers show he purchased luxury goods and a motorhome. Ex-SNP MP Joanna Cherry says there now needs to be a period of reflection by those in charge of the party.
3: I think until we get to the bottom of what was going on inside the SNP and why proper scrutiny was prevented, it'll be difficult for the party to move forward.
2: Murrell will be sentenced next month. A heatwave will continue across southern parts of the UK today after yesterday saw the hottest May Day in history. It reached 34.8 degrees in West London. It's understood internet service will be restored to millions of Iranians after a three-month-long blackout. Most people have been unable to access the web there since the end of February when the conflict with the US broke out. Meanwhile, Donald Trump says negotiations to secure a peace deal are proceeding nicely. A man's been arrested on suspicion of murder after a woman was found dead in Milton Keynes yesterday. Police were called to a property in Wolverton Mill at around 6 p.m. Low-income drivers who secured finance agreements for cheaper cars are apparently more likely to miss out on the UK watchdog's compensation scheme. Millions were missold loans between 2007 and 2024. But law firm Slater & Gordon suggests just over a million deals involved low commission, which under payout rules are considered fair and not eligible for compensation. Sam Ward from Sentinel Legal spoke to us in March.
4: It's not a one-size-fits-all, and that's where we take real issue with what the FCA is saying and ultimately the banks that are pushing back. It's important that it's done quickly, but it's also important that we do it right.
2: And St Mirren have avoided relegation from the Scottish Premiership with a 2-1 aggregate win over Partick Thistle in their playoff final. The tie was level at 1-1 going into the deciding fixture. And that's the latest.